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13: Welcome to another edition of Nothing But Old 45. I'm your host.

Slabber Crack Guy, we have a pretty nifty show plan. Now, when you were a kid buying and playing those 45 RPM records, there was the hit side, and then there was the flip side, or the B side. Now, the B side of the record usually consisted of another song by the same artist, but while it was usually pretty good, it was ignored by music programmers. Well, many of you remember those B-sides and even album tracks when you hear them on the radio, which you rarely do. So, on this edition of Nothing But Old 45s, you're going to hear B-sides of 45 RPM records and album tracks. And you're going to say, oh, wow, I remember that one. So, let's get going with something from the Beatles.

0: Welcome to another edition of Nothing But Old 45s. And this time around, we're going to present some songs from the B-side of 45 RPM records you bought when you were kids, and even some very familiar album tracks. You just heard the Beach Boys and You're So Good to Me. The song was included as the B-side of the group's Sloop John B. single in 1966 and originally released on the 1965 album Summer Days and Summer Nights. We started off the set with Bad Boy, a song recorded by the Beatles in 1965 and included on their Beatles 6 album released in June of 1965.
1: Nothing but old 45s.
0: Not all the songs we'll play on this edition of Nothing But Old 45s will be B-sides or album tracks. For instance, here's Jimmy Clanton from 1962.

0: That was Jeannie C. Riley and her 1968 number one hit, The Story About the Harper Valley PTA. Jeannie C. Riley is a country and gospel singer, and Harper Valley PTA made Riley the first woman to top both the Billboard Hot 100 and U.S. Country Singles charts with the very same song. We opened the set with Jimmy Clanton's 1962 hit, Venus in Blue Jeans. It was his final Billboard Hot 100 hit, and it was written by Neil Sedaka.
1: 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Just search for Nothing But Old 45s.
2: He lay face down on the desert sand, clutching his six gun in his hand. Shot from behind, I thought he was dead, for under his heart was an ounce of lead. But a spark still burned, so I used my knife, and late that night, I saved the life of Ringo.
3: Ringo, Ringo.
2: I nursed him till the danger passed. The days went by, he mended fast. And then from dawn till setting sun, he practiced with that deadly gun. And hour on hour, I watched in awe. No human being could match the draw of Ringo. One day we rode the mountain crest, and I went east, and he went west. I took to law and wore a star, while he spread terror near and far. With lead and blood he gained such fame, all through the west they feared the name of Ringo. I knew someday I'd face the test, which one of us would be the best. And sure enough, the word came down that he was holed up in the town. I left the posse out in the street, and I went in alone to meet Ringo. They said my speed was next to none, but my lightning draw had just begun when I heard a blast that stung my wrist. The gun went flying from my fist, and I was looking down the bore of the deadly 44 of Ringo.
3: Ringo, Ringo.
2: They say that was the only time that anyone had seen him smile. He slowly lowered his gun, and then he said to me, "We're even, friend." And so at last I understood that there was still a spark of good in Ringo.
3: Ringo.

0: step into the street. A dozen guns spit fire and lead. A moment later, he lay dead. The town began to shout and cheer. Nowhere was there shed a tear for Ringo.
1: Ringo.
0: The story spread throughout the land that I had beaten Ringo's hand. And it was just the years, they say, that made me put my guns away. But on his grave, they can't explain the tarnished star above the name of Ringo.

0: That was Helen Reddy and her big, big hit from 1971, I Am Woman. The song not only was number one on the Billboard Hot 100 chart, but was featured in the motion picture Stand Up and Be Counted. I Am Woman was also Helen Reddy's signature song during her 6 years ruling the Billboard Hot 100 chart. We open the set with a song you don't hear on the radio at all, the story of Ringo, as performed by Canadian-born actor Lauren Green in 1964. By the way, the B-side of the record contained a vocal version of the theme song of Lauren Green's hit TV show Bonanza, with lyrics that were never used on the show. Here, let's give it a listen.
1: We chased Lady Luck till we finally struck Bonanza. With a gun and a rope and a handful of hope, we planted a family tree. We got a hold of a pot full of gold Bonanza. With a horse and a saddle and a ring full of cattle, how rich can a fella be? On this land we put our brand, our pride is the name. Fortune smiled the day we fired the Ponderosa claim. Here in the West, we're living in the best Bonanza. If anyone fights any one of us, he's gonna fight with me.
0: And Bonanza can still be seen on TV in perpetual reruns to this day.
2: Nothing but old 45s.

There you go. You just heard two very familiar songs that were the B-sides of Hit 45s. That was Buddy Holly and Not Fade Away, which actually peaked at number 78 on the Billboard Hot 100 in 1958. The song itself was the B-side of Buddy Holly's number 10 1958 hit, Oh Boy. We opened the set with Elton John and Elderberry Wine. The song was released as the B-side of Elton John's 1972 hit, Crocodile Rock. It was also included on his 1973 album, Don't Shoot Me, I'm Only the Piano Player. Hard to believe, but almost a half hour of the show has come and gone. We're going to take a short break. I personally am going to get a cup of coffee. On the other side of the break, we'll be presenting our instrumental hits portion of Nothing But Old 45. We'll be right back.

0: Hope you're enjoying this edition of Nothing But Old 45s, where we've been featuring B-sides of hit singles. So far, we've had quite a few. The song you just heard was not a B-side. In fact, it was the first hit for the UK-based band Fleetwood Mac. Rhiannon hit the Billboard Hot 100 chart in 1975, and even though it landed at only number 20, it opened the door for many more hits for the band. We opened the set with Billy Joe Royal and his 1965 hit, Down in the Boondocks. His last Hot 100 hit was in 1969. That was Cherry Hill Park. After that, he dropped off the charts but continued to perform on stage.
1: Nothing but old 45s instrumental hits.

0: two instrumental hits on our popular Nothing But Old 45s instrumental segment. That was Spanish Flea by Herb Albert and the Tijuana Brass from 1966. Now, the song may be very familiar because it is closely associated with the long-running TV game show, The Dating Game. We began the set with the 1960 Floyd Kramer hit, Last Date. The song peaked at number 2 on the Billboard Hot 100 chart and number 11 on the Billboard Country Music chart. Sadly, Floyd Kramer died of lung cancer in 1997 at the age of 64.
1: Nothing but old 45s.

0: On this edition of Nothing But Old 45s, we're featuring songs that were the B-sides of hit singles. For instance, that was Nancy Sinatra and Lee Hazlewood and Summer Wine from 1966. The song was on the B-side of her solo hit, Sugartown. Summer Wine was written by Lee Hazlewood, who did the duet with Nancy Sinatra. We opened our B-side set with Creedence Clearwater Revival and Born on the Bayou from 1969. It was the B-side of the CCR hit single, Proud Mary. Born on the Bayou is a fine example of what is known as swamp rock, a genre associated with John Fogerty, Little Feat, The Band, and Canned Heat, to name just a few.
1: Nothing but old 45s.
2: 45s. 45s.

Travis Chuck Berry had a song he did in 1958, Reelin' and Rockin'. The song was on the B-side of his 1958 smash hit, Sweet Little 16. Many radio DJs at the time just flipped the record over and played it. Well, because it was longer than most songs at the time. We opened the set with anything but a B-side song. That was the Four Tops and their 1965 hit, It's the Same Old Song. The Four Tops were king of Motown in the mid-1960s and racked up several hits in the 1960s and 1970s. Let's finish off this edition of Nothing But Old 45s with anything but a B-side. This is the real thing. Rolling Stones, 1978.

0: Number 8 for the Rolling Stones in 1978, Beast of Burden. The cool thing about that 45 RPM record, which was distributed to radio stations, is that one side is the short side. That's the one you just heard. The other side is a lot longer. So you could plan a break to the coffee machine. I'm always thinking of a break. Speaking of that, another edition of Nothing But Old 45s is history. Hope you enjoyed it. Join us on Facebook. Nothing But Old 45s is what you look for. I'm Larry Kratka. Take care.
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9: Welcome to another edition of Nothing But Old 45s. I'm your host, Larry Kratka. And every show is designed to bring you the best hit records from the 70s, 80s, 90s, and even beyond that. And I'll be playing both 45 RPM records, album tracks, and CDs. It's going to be a lot of fun. So let's get going. Let's get to work.
8: 1974.

0: welcome to another edition of Nothing But Old 45s. And boy, do I have a really cool list of songs from the 70s, 80s, and even the 90s. So get ready to turn the volume up just a little bit. That was Joe Cocker and Jennifer Warnes doing their number one hit record from 1982, Up Where We Belong. The song was from the hit movie, An Officer and a Gentleman. The song stayed at number one on the Billboard record chart for 3 weeks. Pretty good. I opened the set with something Aerosmith did back in 1976, Dream On. The song for the Boston rock band landed at number six on the Billboard Hot 100 record chart and was the second hit record Aerosmith had, but certainly not their last.
1: Nothing but old 45s. 45. Along

0: That is a song that has to be played all by itself because of a couple reasons. First, it's a very long song. And second, it's the story of the day the music died. That was Don McLean and his massive number one hit record from 1971, American Pie. It was the story of the death of Buddy Holly, Ritchie Valens, and the Big Bopper in a plane crash on February 3rd, 1959. Some folks consider that date to be the day the music really died with those early rock and roll hitmakers. Now, I remember when that record showed up at the radio station I was working at, we looked at the length, over 8 minutes long, and we wondered, who's going to play a record that long? Well, it turns out a lot of DJs, including me, played it a lot.
1: Nothing but old 45s.
0: Okay, here's a couple of hit records from the early 1980s. Let's start off with Bob Seger and the Silver Bullet Band and something he did back in 1980 called Fire Lake.

0: That is Loverboy and a number nine hit record for them in 1985, loving every minute of it. The Canadian rock band blasted onto our radios around 1981 and had a six-year run on the record charts. Loverboy was inducted into the Canadian Music Hall of Fame in 2009. I opened the set with another Hall of Famer, Bob Seger, with his number six hit record from 1980, Fire Lake. The song was one of many, many hits the Detroit rocker would have from 1969 through 1991. Bob Seger and the Silver Bullet Band were inducted into the Rock and Roll Hall of Fame in Cleveland, Ohio in 2004. Holy cow. I just looked at the clock on the wall and it said it's time for a beverage. Yeah, I got to refresh my bottle of water. Gonna take a short break, have a comedy break coming up. I'm Larry Crackton, and I'll see you on the other side of the break.
1: Nothing but old 45s, laugh track.
2: Now, I'll tell you, I'm all right now, but last week I was in rough shape, you know? Now, last week I told my wife, you need a home improvement loan. She gave me $1,000 to move out. I'll tell you, my wife, she never went for me. Well, the first time I called her up, she told me, come on over, there's nobody home. I went over, there was nobody home. My wife, she drives me nuts. Well, she was afraid of the dark, she saw me naked, now she's afraid of the light. Actually, I shouldn't tell jokes about my wife. I mean, she's attached to a machine that keeps her alive. The refrigerator. And I tell you, my wife, she can't cook either. My house, we pray after we eat. I don't think meatloaf should glow in the dark. I mean, she can't cook at all. She made chocolate mousse and antler got stuck in my throat. I'll tell you my trouble. I got the wrong doctor. You know my doctor. Dr. Vinnie Blombas. Know my doctor? And I saw him last week. I told him, Doc, every day I wake up, I look in the mirror, I want to throw up. What's wrong with me? He said, I don't know, but your eyesight is perfect. Are you kidding? I know I'm ugly. I asked a bartender to make me a zombie. Told me God beat him to it. And I'll tell you, you know when you're ugly, all right? Well, Halloween, my wife sends the kids out dressed like me. I mean, I'll tell you the whole story, all right? The whole story, okay? I mean, you know when you're ugly. Well, last Halloween, a kid tried to pull my face off. And my kids, they flip a coin to see who has to kiss me goodnight. And I was an ugly kid, too. I told my old man, never took me to the zoo. He said, if they want you, they'll come and get you. Boy, that's the story of my life. No respect. I don't get no respect. Well, I was drowning. I was yelling, help, help. And the lifeguard ran over. So I'm like, buddy, keep it down. Keep it down.
3: Nothing but old 45s.
0: Welcome to the second half of this edition of Nothing But Old 45s, where I have the privilege of playing some of the biggest hit records from the 70s, 80s, and 90s. Here's Peter.

0: Have you seen Mary Jo? Well, her name on the stage is Sweet Gypsy Rose. That song goes all the way back to 1973. That was Dawn featuring Tony Orlando and their number three hit record. Say, has anybody seen My Sweet Gypsy Rose? The song is the story of a guy who's looking for his wife in New Orleans, who seems to have left him and the kids to join a burlesque show at a strip joint. I opened the set with a number one hit record from 1986 for Peter Cetera, Glory of Love. Peter Cetera was the lead singer and bass guitarist for Chicago for 18 years before going for a solo career in 1986. And over the next 11 years, Peter Cetera would have a very successful solo career with six big hit records.
1: Taking you back to 1980.

0: That is a group from Australia who had a number of hit records in the United States back in the late 1990s. You just heard Truly, Madly, Deeply from Savage Garden, a number one hit record for them in 1997. They were popular in the United States, but much more popular in Australia. In fact, in 2020, Savage Garden was listed at number 28 in Rolling Stone Australia's 50 Greatest Australian Artists of All Time. I was hit with a song you may associate with a hit movie. I had a chance to play Kenny Loggins' I'm All Right, which was featured in the comedy hit movie Caddyshack, starring Ted Knight and Rodney Dangerfield. I'm All Right landed at number 7 on the Billboard Hot 100 survey during the summer of 1980.
1: Nothing but old 45s.

0: Now that is something called a one-hit wonder. Yeah, it's the only hit that group ever had. Terry Jackson is number one hit record from 1974, Seasons in the Sun. The song was originally recorded by a folk group called the Kingston Trio back in 1963, but it never amounted to anything. Now here's a piece of music trivia. Seasons in the Sun was actually recorded by the Beach Boys, but they got rid of it. They ditched it for some reason. But Terry Jacks picked it up, recorded it, and the rest is history. I opened the set with a very young Britney Spears and her number one hit record from late 1998, Baby, One More Time. She was just 17 years old when she recorded that song. Now, I bet you didn't know this. Britney Spears was a regular on the 1992 version of the Mickey Mouse Club. She was 11 years old at the time.
1: Nothing but old 45s.

0: That is a guy by the name of Sean Cassidy. And his number one hit record from 1977, the Do Run Run. It was a re-recording of the Crystals' 1963 hit and one of four hit records that he would have between 1977 and 1978. I open the set with another top 40 hit from an L.A. group called Honeycomb. What ads landed at number one on the Billboard Hot 100 music chart in May of 1971 and was also a number one hit record on the Billboard R&B record chart as well. Holy cow! This edition of Nothing But Old 45s is over. But I had a chance to play a lot of neat stuff. Especially Don McLean's American Pie. Wow. I'm Larry Kratner, your host, and I'll be talking to you real soon. Take care.
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4: 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That's AccuTemp with two C's, .pro. Or they can be reached at 386-220-9606. That's 386-220-9606. You can also meet Chuck and his AccuTemp team at Flagler Beach's First Fridays. 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

Hi, this is Steve Summers, and this week on the Oldies Time Machine, it's Back to School. Keep listening and you'll find out what singer got his start serenading, of all things cows, on his father's farm in Palmer, Massachusetts. And discover Tommy Fassenda's one and only hit, with 28 versions for high schools all over the country. This and more on this week's Oldies Time Machine. So let's go back to school with a little multiplication.

with no cares. Pretty soon you got a room full of rabbits. 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Uh-oh, but to have no fear, cause soon you'll hear a parakeet's riot, just try it. A multiplication, that's the name of the game. In every generation, you know they play the same. Yeah, it's multiplication.

0: Yes, the kids are back in school. Just about 2 weeks ago down here, and about a week up north they've been in school. We heard the Hondells with Hot Rod High. That was the B-side of Little Honda. Before that, a number one from a movie, To Sir With Love, Lulu, from 1967. And we started things off with another movie song from the movie Come September, starring Bobby Darin and Sandra Dee. Bobby Darin sang Multiplication. Yes, this week it's back to school on the Oldies Time Machine.
1: Here's the Lindy's Diner Rare Oldie of the Week on the Oldies Time Machine with Steve Summers.
0: Remember the lunchroom at school? When I went to school, there were kids who had their lunch put up in one of those lunch boxes. You know, those metal ones, perhaps with a Lone Ranger or Popeye painted on the outside. And the kids who had rich parents would always have money to buy lunch and go through the cafeteria line. The food that was served in the cafeteria wasn't always appetizing, especially when they were serving up liver and onions. But on the day they had pizza, all was right in the world. Here's Norman Fox and the Rob Roys and Pizza Pie, a school cafeteria favorite, and the Lindy's Diner.

0: Hey, you guys got everything you need?
1: Oh, yeah, we got it.
0: Hey, what's with the used books?
1: What's wrong with used books?
0: They've already been read.
1: Yeah, and they've already been underlined, too. Get it?
0: That's the problem. The last guy who underlined them, he could have been a maniac. Hey, get these guys some new books. Get some new books, will you? I'll tell you what, charge it to me, too. Okay, here, pick a card. And I'll tell you, I'm taking four of those school sweaters, a bunch of pennants, some of those beer mugs, a few of these fuzzballs you cheer with, and... Hey, folks, it's on me. Shakespeare for everyone, okay?
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0: Jeannie C. Reilly with the number one from 1968 with Harper Valley PTA. And before that, from the movie Grease, what a great movie that was, Frankie Avalon did Beauty School Dropout. We thought we'd have some fun with some school songs, songs about schools and teachers and classrooms and things like that, this week on the Oldies Time Machine. I got the Motown Memory on deck right after this.
1: Hi, this is the Big O, Otis Redding. I was just standing here thinking about you. Thought I'd write a song about you and dedicate it to you. Take a listen. If you

0: Here's this week's Motown Memory on the Oldies Time Machine with Steve Summers.
1: Brenda Holloway was discovered singing by Motown CEO Berry Gordy. He liked what he heard, so he signed her immediately to the Tamla record label. For her first single, she was required to re-record Every Little Bit Hurts, which became a smash hit for Holloway, reaching number 13 on the Billboard Hot 100 chart. This helped to win the singer a concert spot on Dick Clark's Caravan of Stars tour. This week I'm going to play a song by Brenda Holloway that sounds more like a public service announcement. It's titled, Play It Cool, Stay in School. It's this

0: everybody do what they were supposed to do last night?
1: Yeah, Mr. Carter, I did what I was supposed to do. But then it was too late to do homework after she left.
0: Well, that's a bad Vinnie Barbarino. You're bad. Bad. You're bad.
2: Oh! The Oldies Time Machine takes you back, back, back, back, back, back.
3: 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Now the answer to my intro about that singer whose first audience was 300 Holstein cows. It was 1 week before Christmas and Don Rondo was feeding the cattle at his dad's dairy farm in Palmer, Massachusetts. While he was doing his chores, he stopped for a few minutes and he used a pitchfork for a mic. He started to sing. While he was singing, two salesmen heard him and entered his name in their Lions Club talent show. So Don's first audience was singing to 300 Holstein cows and two animal feed salesmen. My first exposure to Don Rondo was seeing him being interviewed on a New Hampshire television station. Afterwards, I sent him a letter, and to my delight, I heard back from him almost immediately. He sent a note wishing me good luck, and he included an autograph along with a brochure mentioning his many radio and TV appearances. Here's Don Rondo with a song that did not chart,

0: 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From Keene, New Hampshire to Newport, Oregon, you've got your ears locked on the Oldies Time Machine and the Back to School Special.
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1: The Book of Love was a number 5 hit for the Monotones in 1958, and the only song that charted for the group, making it a one-hit wonder. The Monotones formed in Newark, New Jersey, and got the attention of the public after they won on Ted Mack's Amateur Hour. While the Monotones only had one hit, they recorded a number of songs, even though they never became hits. And I just happen to have one that's a nice tie-in with this week's school theme. One of the subjects that's important to a young student is reading. And what else would the Monotones be singing about? But the

ladies and gentlemen, the beat goes on.

0: drinking in a 46. You gotta move. Start rocking, baby. Rocking, baby. Gonna rock all night. Rock all night. Just wait and see. Yeah.
1: From 1957 to early 1958, Rick Nelson and Waiting in School. From Keene, New Hampshire to Hillman, Michigan, you've got your ears locked on the Oldies Time Machine. If you want to make a request, you can always email me at dj@oldiestimemachine.com. Well, Tommy Fassenda was from Norfolk, Virginia. He sang backup vocal for Gene Vincent from 1957 to 1958. Tommy had only one major hit, High School USA, but that major hit had 28 versions for regions all over the country. Here's High School USA, the Pittsburgh, Pennsylvania edition, where he lists some of the high schools around Pittsburgh. Hi.

0: From the beaches of Maine to the beaches of Florida, you've got your ears locked on the oldies time machine. 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
0: Remember going to school dances? Usually the band was made up of fellow students who would cover some of the biggest hits of the day. That's when the boys weren't sure they liked the girls and the girls weren't sure about the boys. But eventually someone would get their nerve up to ask a member of the opposite sex to dance. Each band had several members who played guitar, and then there was the beat supplied by the drummer. Here's Sandy Nelson and Teen Beat 65, a studio remake of his original 1959 million seller.

0: fucking clown. Either you open up that book or I'm going to make you eat it. And the pages you don't eat, I'm going to stick in your ear.
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0: Here's another school song with Steve Summers on the Oldies Time Machine.
1: How you doing out there?

0: Ladies and gentlemen, Elvis has not left the building. Time for the Elvis Moment with Howard Groves on the Oldies Time Machine.
1: Elvis's 17th movie, Girl Happy, was made with the sole intent of generating revenue. There was little, if any, artistic intent on behalf of the actors. The role of Elvis was an atypical rock and roll singer, capitalized on the tried and true formula of his popularity in music. As usual, the formula worked, and the movie was a financial success. The pick for this week is from the album of that movie. While the albums usually had a song or two from respected writers, the majority of the songs were written, made to order for the movies, and the writers had neither the understanding of the star or of the movie. Such is the case of Starting Tonight, this week's pick. While it is well known that the King abhorred these types of songs, it is just as well known that he done them very well. And the song does mention some very prestigious schools. In addition to my normal and usual dedications, I would like to send out this to everyone who is returning to school, as well as congratulate you on your perseverance. So join me in our Wayback Time Machine as Elvis sings Starting Tonight on the Oldies Time Machine.
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4: The year is 1966. Three young men returned from a trip around the world with footage that was about to change the world. The young men were filmmaker Bruce Brown and surfing legends Mike Hinson and Robert August, who followed the everlasting summer around the world. Little did they know at the time that they were in possession of what would become the most influential and iconic surf film of all time. One that would create a cultural revolution like nothing America had ever seen before. This film, of course, was The Endless Summer, all for the pursuit of the perfect wave. On any day of the year, it's summer, somewhere in the world. And while Bruce Brown, Mike Hinson, and Robert August's footprints might wash away from the sand, their treks have changed the world forever.
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0: Hi, this is Steve Summers. This week on the Oldies Time Machine, the Temptations remind us that beauty is only skin deep. Then the Neons from Brooklyn, New York share a doo-wopper that was near the top of the charts in Pittsburgh, Pennsylvania in September 1956. I'll also reveal my favorite Johnny Rivers song and tell you about a Dick Clark event that happened this week in 1959. 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Hey, look who's here! Wyatt with a preview of this week's Elvis moment.
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Yes, she was born a woman. Sandy Posey on the charts September 19th, 1966 at Chum in Toronto. Unfortunately, we lost Sandy in July 2024 when she died at her home in Lebanon, Tennessee from complications of dementia. We started off the Oldies Time Machine with another woman, a pretty woman, Roy Orbison, a number one hit in September 1964. Flagler Beach, Florida and Kabul, Missouri, you're in orbit with the Oldies Time Machine. Our website is oldiestimemachine.com. Well, a special Dick Clark event happened this week in 1959. What was that event? Details coming up. But first, September 16th, 1966, at WKLO on the Kentuckian Countdown, Johnny Rivers entered the charts with my favorite Johnny Rivers song, Poor Side of Town.

Kahului, Hawaii, you've docked with a mothership, the Oldies Time Machine, and we'd like to say hello to our listener, Daniel. I'm sure we have many listeners on the island of Maui, but we did hear from Daniel, and he said that he enjoyed the show. Welcome into the Oldies Time Machine. Well, this week in 1959, Dick Clark's first Caravan of Stars tour opened in New York. Prices for the tickets? $1.50. Imagine that. The show featured the Coasters, the Drifters, Lloyd Price, Duane Eddy, Paul Anka, and Annette Funicello.

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0: Steve Summers just returned from the attic with another rare 45 he uncovered under a pile of dust.
1: Yep, I found this one under that pile of dust, September 17th, 1966, at WBZ Boston, the greatest air show on earth. They were playing a tongue-in-cheek Pat Boone song about the Vietnam War. Wish You Were Here, Buddy, a number 49 national hit.

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0: Here's this week's Motown Memory on the Oldies Time Machine with Steve Summers.
1: One of the biggest hits of 1966 for the Temptations was actually recorded first by Jimmy Ruffin and the Miracles, but never was released as a single. And it was this Temptations single that gave the group their first top 20 hit in the UK. Written by Norman Whitfield and Edward Holland, and the storyline behind the song was to get people to look beyond a person's physical beauty and look into their other qualities. This Motown single was certified a gold record and reached number 3 on the Hot 100 charts and became a top R&B hit as well. Many radio stations positioned this record near the top of the charts in September 1966. Indeed, even in New England, chart research reveals this one in the top 10 in mid-September 1966 at WKBK Keene. Now remember, when you start to evaluate a person, consider the whole person, because beauty is only skin deep. And that's the title of this week's Motown Memory.

0: Steve Summers will scuba dive to the depths of Casco Bay in Maine to reveal a rare oldie. Well, then again, maybe he'd just seek out the shelves of the record stores in downtown Brunswick.
1: September 16th, 1966, at 89 WLS, the Ides of March, a rock group from Chicago, were in the top 20 with Roller Coaster. It was a number 92 national hit. Their next record, though, would be their biggest hit. Do you know which one it was? Yeah, it was Vehicle. Here's Roller Coaster.

Hey, folks, this is Chuck Chuckles Knapp, WRKO Boston. Man, Steve Summers has really pulled this whole thing together. And you're listening right now, or you wouldn't be hearing this. And you're loving it, just like me. Chuck Chuckles Knapp, WRKO Boston.

0: That's a singer that just went by the name Keith, and it's called Ain't Gonna Lie. Of course, the artist had a big hit following that one, 98.6. The Oldies Time Machine is heard on great community radio stations like KHOI, Story City, Ames, Iowa, Oldies Radio Live 365, New York City, WLPP, Palinville, New York, WRFN, Radio Free Nashville, KCBP, Modesto, California, Surf 97.3, Flagler Beach, Florida, KYAQ, Siletz, Oregon, and Wool FM, Bellows Falls, Vermont, North Walpole, New Hampshire.
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1: The Neons were a doo-wop quartet from the Borough Park section of Brooklyn, New York. They were influenced by groups like the Harptones, Cadillacs, Moonglows, Spaniels, and Flamingos. Their music is characterized by smooth harmonies and classic doo-wop rhythms. This week's doo-wopper is titled Angel Face and was a big hit in Pittsburgh, Pennsylvania, where it reached the top five on R&B station WILY in mid-September 1956. Here's the Neons with Angel Face, this week's doo-wopper.

0: Derby. Steve Summers climbed to the bottom of a granite quarry in Vermont for this one.
1: Yeah, straight to the bottom of the granite quarry in Graniteville, Vermont for this one. On September 16th, 1966, WLS was playing a song by the Mugwumps. Who were the Mugwumps? Well, some of the members would go on to form a more famous group, the Mamas of the Papas. This is Jug Band Music.

0: instrumental nugget of the week on the Oldies Time Machine with Steve Summers.
1: James Oscar Smith, better known as Jimmy Smith, was an American jazz musician who helped popularize the Hammond organ in the early 1960s, creating a link between jazz and 1960s soul music. In 1960, Jimmy released an album titled Back at the Chicken Shack. The original album track was 8 minutes long, but was released 3 years later as a single, which was just under 4 minutes. KRLA Los Angeles played it, as well as KIMN Denver, and it received radio airplay for several weeks in Hartford, Connecticut, on WDRC. This is the sort of instrumental that you can envision being played by a disc jockey trying to fill time going to the top of the hour. If you're a jazz fan, you'll love this one. Jazz musician Jimmy Smith and Back at the Chicken Shack, Part 1. This week's instrumental.

0: This is Carolyn Spencer from Kansas City. I remember going to the music store and listening to the records before we bought them. Now it's so easy. I just listen to Steve Summers in the Oldies Time Machine.
1: Thank you very much, Carolyn. Well, here are the Chartbusters from 1964. The survey song is coming right up.

0: 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It's time for the music survey feature on the Oldies Time Machine.
1: Kathy and Joe were being played by several radio stations in September 1963. Who were Kathy and Joe? The duo has been described as being similar to Paul and Paula. Kathy Burns and Joe Wegman were from New Orleans and recorded on the Smash record label. Sadly, Joe passed away in 1980. Kathy Burns passed away in 2011. Kathy and Joe's song was a one-hit wonder, number 82 nationally, and it was a pick hit, eventually making the top 30 at WHYN Springfield, Mass., where the guys spinning the hits were Al Baker, Bob Allen, Bud Stone, Little Davy, and Phil D. On September 12, 1964, at Radio 56 in Springfield, Kathy and Joe had the pick hit, I See You.

0: Ladies and gentlemen, Elvis has not left the building. Time for the Elvis moment on the Oldies Time Machine.
1: Hi, I'm Wyatt Cushing, and I'm your host for the Elvis moment. Bossa Nova Baby is a song written by Jerry Lieber and Mike Stoller and recorded by Elvis Presley as part of the soundtrack of the 1963 motion picture Fun in Acapulco. Along with the Jordanaires, Elvis is accompanied by the Amigos on backing vocals. The Puerto Rico-based group, also known as the Four Amigos, joined Elvis the previous year for the Girls, Girls, Girls soundtrack. Mike Stoller, the song's co-writer, is a big fan of bossa nova music and Brazilian music in general, but this song isn't really bossa nova, he said on the Song Facts podcast. It's really rock and roll with a bossa nova flavor suitable for Elvis. The song reached number 8 on the Billboard Hot 100 pop chart and number 20 on the Billboard R&B singles chart in 1963. It also reached number 13 in the UK charts. The single's B-side was Witchcraft, and the song was initially given to Tippy and the Clovers, also later known as the Clovers, who recorded and released the song on Lieber and Stoller's own label, Tiger Records, in 1962. But this version flopped and did not chart, probably because the new label didn't have the resources to distribute it. The film Fun in Acapulco is an American musical comedy starring Elvis, of course, and Ursula Andress. The film would be Presley's last release before the arrival of Beatlemania and was the top-grossing movie musical of 1963. So we'll set the Wayback Time Machine now to January 22nd, 1963, at Radio Recorders in Hollywood to hear Bossa Nova Baby right here on the Oldies Time Machine.

Hey, where did the time go? It's just about time to leave you. But I'm going to leave you with one right here and a thought that no matter what you do, I'm going to love you just the way you are. These are the Strange Loves. This one did not chart, but it was a pick hit at WPTR Albany, New York. The Strange Loves. See you next week.

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2: Flagler Beach Fire Department was established in 1926 by Flagler Beach's Commission. Currently, Flagler Beach has a population of roughly 5,500 year-round residents, and its fire department responds to approximately 1,000 calls a year. The city of Flagler Beach is served by a full-time professional staff on duty 24 hours a day, 7 days a week, to provide immediate response 365 days a year. In the 21st century, the city has 7 full-time employees in the fire department and around 20 volunteer firemen.
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80s USA with Chicago. I'm Susie Cruz with the best of the 80s. Not only was this the band's first number one song, it was the number one song of 1987. The Bangles, Walk Like an Egyptian.

80s USA with Aretha Franklin and George Michael. I'm Susie Cruz with the best of the 80s, and this song is on Rolling Stone's list of 500 greatest songs of all time. Bruce Springsteen, Born in the USA.

0: 80s USA with the Cars. I'm Susie Cruz. We've got great stuff on the way from Billy Joel, Billy Ocean, and Billy Idol.
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4: 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Luno says Asteroids is good practice for his interplanetary flights. Tell me, dear Atari Anonymous, with everybody hooked on Asteroids, what on Earth is a poor Martian mother to do?
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80s USA with Genesis. I'm Susie Cruz with the best of the 80s, and we've got the biggest hit of Bonnie Tyler's career. Was number one for 4 weeks in a row in 1983, Total Eclipse of the Heart.

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9: 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I'm Susie Cruz. On the way, Jody Watley, Dire Straits, Donna Summer, and right now, Daryl Hall and John Oates, Private Eyes.

that mama, she got it sticking in the cameraman. Oh, we could have some. And he's up there. What's that? Hawaiian noises. He's banging on the bundles like a chimpanzee. Oh, that ain't working. That's the way you do it. Get your money for nothing. Get your chicks for

USA with the Dire Straits. I'm Susie Cruz. Got the best of the 80s. This song did well on the pop chart, soul chart, and of course, the disco chart. Here's the queen of disco, Donna Summer, with On the Radio.

0: 80s USA with Krista Berg. I'm Susie Cruz with the best of the 80s and more on the way from Madonna, Aerosmith, and the Cutting Crew.
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80s USA with Prince. I'm Susie Cruz with the best of the 80s. And this is one of the first new wave songs to be a hit. It's M with Pop Music.

USA with Laura Branigan. I'm Suzy Cruz with the best of the 80s. And from 1985, a song that went to number 9. This is Loverboy, loving every minute of it.

80s USA with Martika. I'm Susie Cruz with the best of the 80s. This Madonna song was an international hit, top five pretty much all over the world. Number two in the U.S., Express Yourself.

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1: Another Flagler historical moment presented by Surf 97.3 FM. In 1917, the creation of Flagler County almost didn't occur. A mass meeting of Volusians was called on April 6th of 1917 to oppose plans to carve a new county out of southern St. John's and northern Volusia counties. The account in a Daytona newspaper noted that the bill to create Flagler County was supported by then-Senator James Alexander of Deland. The bill didn't get approved, and Flagler County became a county in close neighbors to St. John's and Volusia County, and an integral part of Florida's history.
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7: 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This is Big Bob, and welcome to the Memory Lane Show. Today, I'll take you back to those treasured moments in time when life was much simpler. So sit back, relax, reminisce, and enjoy as I play the tunes that will never die. Let's get started.
8: They'll never die. New chant. They'll never die. They'll never die. They'll never die. Hey, how you doing, everyone? I have a confession. I'm going to start off with a confession today. I must admit that many of the theme ideas for the Memory Lane show, well, they come in a variety of methods. I've said this before. Some are planned, and some are simply by mistake. Now, here's an example. A few weeks back, if you folks remember, I had a theme, number ones from 61. After sending out the show files for that particular show, I received a reply from an affiliate stating, well, I suppose next week's show will be number twos from 62. Now, I'm sure it was in humor, but it did get me to thinking. I've never did a show with that theme. So a big thank you goes out to Brother Russ from Pure Beat Radio for suggesting the theme of number twos from 62. How things work out. We'll also have Memory Lane's Honest Date in Rock and Roll History featuring such artists as Bell's, one of Bell's favorites, Judy Collins, the Supremes from Motown. But wait, there's more. I also have requests and dedications, Rate the Record, One Hit Wonders, Comparison Covers, Double Decker, My Vault Song, An Obscure Oldie, and you'll learn what the number one song was on this very date back in 1965. Now, if all that isn't enough, check this out. 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I guarantee you we'll welcome you with open arms. 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You just dial 605-472-9037. That's 605-472-9037. You're going to hear the phone ring. Don't do anything because it could be some silence. It has to negotiate. And poof, like magic, you're listening to the live show. Now, the big benefit there is you can take me with you. You don't have to sit behind your desktop or laptop computers. You know, if you need to go to the bathroom or dust the house or do some dishes or whatever, you take me with you. You won't miss a beat that way. Anyway, a word of advice. Make sure your data carrier doesn't surprise you with any extra charges. You know how sneaky those people could be. You don't want to have a surprise at extra charge. Okay, each and every week, I like to start the Memory Lane show with a couple fast tunes to get everyone going. So I was thinking maybe, just maybe, to start off with two real slow songs. Wait. Then I came to my senses and said, that'll never happen. We work hard all week, and come Saturday, it's time to party hard.
2: When it's time to party

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1: Yeah, that's what I'm going to do. Rock this joint today. This song was requested by Donna down in Crockett, Texas. And in January of 1962, the nighttime version of Password with Alan Ludden premieres on CBS. Two members of the Flying Willendas High Wire Act killed when their seven-person pyramid collapsed during the performance in Detroit, Michigan. And believe that or not, I remember that. And my pick for today's theme of number twos from '62 is this track by Mr. Chubby Checker.

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1: Hey, and if you listen, you know it is rock out. 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And right on time also, can't believe it. Why should you know this? 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Now, with that said, Arkansas native Roscoe Robinson had this track entered the Hot 100. It would later peak at number 62 back in 1966. Folks, here is this week's One Hit Wonder.

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1: Hey, let's all put our hands together to wish a happy birthday to Judy Collins, Grammy Award-winning American singer and songwriter, as she celebrates number 82 on this date in rock and roll history. Now, Collins' career spanned over 60 years, which included this 1968 number 8 track.

0: Hi, it's Kevin Larkin from MyBigOldies.net. 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And just like you, I'm listening to Memory Lane with Big Bob.
1: Okay, better get to these requests a little at a time here. Shaz and Jill from Kurnow Radio, an affiliate of Memory Lane, requested this particular tune. It's a number 11 gold record. They say that it's getting better there in the UK and hoping things are improving here in the U.S. Keep rocking. That's what we do over here. We just keep on rocking. Things are getting better, depending, you know, what state you're in, I guess. Michigan is still kind of like a ping pong type effect. Some days are better than others, but we all chipped in and wearing our mask and washing our hands, and things are getting better. There's no doubt about it. Shaz and Jill, you asked for this tune, and you got it.

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1: Okay, let's get back to the theme today, featuring number twos from 62. In February, the fourth Daytona 500 race winner is Fireball Roberts. John Glenn becomes the first American to orbit the Earth aboard Friendship 7. And Gene Chandler had this song appear at the number two slot.

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1: Okay, it's request time. 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He'd like to hear this 1969 number 4 platinum record by Brooklyn, New York native Neil Diamond, one of my favorites. Okay, DJ Troublemaker, you asked for it and you got it. Be sure to give a big hug to Julie for me, eh?

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0: Today's theme features number twos from 62, and this brings us to the month of March. Detroit Red Wings forward Gordie Howe, Mr. Hockey, becomes the second player in NHL history to score 500 career goals. Jack Parr's final appearance on The Tonight Show, and Jacksonville, Texas native Bruce Channel had this at number two.

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1: Okay, this request comes in from Donna down in Crockett, Texas. She'd like to hear this 1960, well, it was debuted to charts in 61, later charted all the way to the number 2 position by Dion. Here you go. You got it.

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0: I hope everyone is enjoying today's theme of featuring number twos from 62 as we move on to the month of April. Arnold Palmer wins the third of his four master titles. Ranger 4, the first U.S. satellite to reach the moon, launched from Cape Canaveral. And Shelley Fabre enjoys a number two slot with this

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2: Okay. He's my uncle. Anyway, don't touch them players because we still have more of the Memory Lane Show coming at you. More of our theme today, songs that use some sort of sound effects in their song. We'll have more of Memory Lane's Honest Date in Rock and Roll History. Comparison covers coming up. The number one song that you will hear from 1960, Double Decker, Vault Song. And, of course, we have the instrumental hit of the week. And Rate the Record, which I told you beginning of the show was a diamond in the rough. And, I'll give you the name. Yeah, the artist was, hold on to your hats, Buddy Holly. He had a great tune, and what I call a diamond in the rough, that did not chart. It'd be this week's Rate the Record. And then we'll have the Seeger Fix tune that'll put a bow on the whole show and close it all up. With the Seeger Fix tune that'll morph right into the internationally famous Rock Out. Do I know of him? I'll get back to you in a second. Anyway, what was I going to say? I got distracted here. If no touching players, my mind is a blank. It's total blank. Anyway, while you're listening to these tunes that'll never die, you can always surf on over to Memory Lane's main website, memorylaneshow.com, and there you will find affiliates of Memory Lane. 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They offer some super-duper entertainment for you just with the click of your mouse or whatever. 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That's all you have to say. They'll know who it came from. I, for one, appreciate the opportunity to give them an attaboy or attagirl every chance I get. 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That's 605-472-9037. Now, the big advantage of that is you can, because it's mobile, you take your mobile if you got to go shopping or run some errands or some chores around the house. This way here, you won't miss a beat. And now for the comparison cover segment part of the show, as suggested by my good friend Dave in Southern California. Hey Audrey, can you help us out?
3: 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The same song will be sung by different artists. Take it away, Bob.

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1: And this week's comparison covers of the song Land of a Thousand Dancers, not 999, not 1,001, 1,000 dances. They were quite different from one another, but dig this, they were both charted tunes. The first version and the original by Kenner, Chris Kenner, Louisiana of... Okay, let me start this over again. The first version and the original by Kenner, Louisiana native, Chris Kenner, believe that or not, take it to the bank, would reach number two back in 1961 on the Hot 100. The second version by Prattville, Alabama native, The Wicked Picket, would be released 5 years later and peak at number six. What are the chances that you come from Kenner, Louisiana, and your name is Chris Kenner? Unreal, isn't it? Okay, it's time to get back to today's theme of featuring tunes that use sound effects. In 1970, Toronto, Ontario, Canada native R. Dean Taylor sings about a man who's in trouble with the Indiana law after murdering another man who said something insulting about a woman. The tune would peak at number five as the sirens are featured, implying he's being chased.

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1: Yeah, kind of had a little bit of Bonnie and Clyde going there near the end. Okay, this request comes in from a longtime listener to the Memory Lane Show, either in a live version or on a replay. Chris from Brewer, Maine. He would like to hear this 1976 number one gold record by ABBA. Happens to be one of my favorite groups. Chris, my friend, you asked for it and you got it.

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All the shows, past shows, oh, not all of them, but most of them are back there in that player. Anyway, this request comes in from Donna down in Crockett, Texas. She'd like to hear this 1964 number 25 tune by Jan and Dean. Claims it might fit our theme today. Well, we'll find out and tell me what you think. Donna, you asked for it and you got it.

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1: 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Let's continue with today's theme of featuring songs with sound effects. In this song, horns honking imply the driver is on a crowded expressway in this 1967 hit that reached the Hot 100 for the Soul Survivors.

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2: 1979, on this date in rock and roll history, the Young Men's Christian Association, YMCA, files a lawsuit against the Village People over this song. Now here's a memory lane factoid for you. The suit was eventually dropped. I can picture myself thinking that, close my eyes and thinking how Becky is dancing to this song.

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1: W-Q-Q. In 1973, on this date in rock and roll history, Carly Simon's album No Secrets tops the Billboard album chart on the strength of two hit singles. The Right Thing to Do hit number 17, and this chart topper. Now here's a memory lane factoid for you. The LP was officially certified platinum by the RIAA on December 12, 1997.

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1: Yeah, this request comes in from Rosemarie. We all know who Rosemarie is. Heavy-duty contributor to the comparison covers and themes. Thank you very much. She tunes in to the show over at the MCBVI Radio. But she'd like to hear this 1964 number one hit by the Shangri-Las and figures it could be in today's theme. It could fit today's theme. Rosemarie, hope you have yours on, hon. You asked for it, you got it.
2: Is she really going out with him?
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Or if you have a Twitter account, you can tweet me at memory_lane. Then after the top of the hour, I'll give you the results to determine if this song should have been a hit or not. Well, I have to shout a big thank you to Gary from Milwaukee, Wisconsin, for providing this great Diamond in the Rough as this week's RTR. Buddy Holly and the Crickets were best known for hits like Oh Boy, Maybe Baby, It Doesn't Matter Anymore, and his two gold records, Peggy Sue and That'll Be the Day. But Gary dug real deep and found this gem that was included on the group's 1958 album, Buddy Holly. However, the tune was never released as a single, thus not being able to chart. Folks, you now have the opportunity to voice your opinion by voting if this song could have been a charted hit or not. Here's Buddy Holly singing, Look at Me.

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1: Big Bob. Big Bob. Big Bob.
2: Big Bob. Big Bob. Bob. Bob. Okay, the tune you just heard is this week's I'll Rake the Record by Mr. Buddy Holly, Look at Me. Get your votes in. We'll have the voting polls open till about 5 minutes after the top of the hour. And then we will shut the lock the door, shut off the lights, and get the ballots into Big Bertha, and she'll spit out the results. And that time, and only at that time, will we will share with the entire listening community and beyond. Let's get back to our theme today of highlighting songs that use sound effects. This 1966 chart topper that would become a gold record for the Lovin' Spoonful is released. The song features a variety of sounds commonly heard in the city, like horn, car horns, jack... Oh, excuse me. Car horns, jackhammers, and so forth.

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1: Folks, the date is January 13th, the year 1960, exactly 64 years ago today. Ernest Evans, better known to all of us as Chubby Checker, had This Oldie But Goodie become a chart topper on the Hot 100 on its way to a gold record.

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1: I hope you're enjoying today's theme of featuring tunes that use some sort of sound effects in it. The next tune, the soothing sound of a falling rain is used as a background for this 1967 number 2 gold record by the Cowsills.

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0: Yeah, that's what you get with Crazy Kavan. A little bit of crazy rhythm. I'm going to cut this hour short a little bit as we build up momentum for the third hour. Boy, you know, one little niche and it throws everybody off. Don't turn them players off, because I'm going to tell you something. We still have one more hour of our sound effects theme, where we're playing songs that use sound effects in the song. We have Memory Lane's On This Date in Rock and Roll History. This hour we'll have the results for Rate the Record, a tune by Buddy Holly, Look at Me. What else we got? A double decker. That's right. Double decker vault song is coming up. Instrumental hit of the week. And of course, we'll have the Seeger Fix tune that'll morph right into the internationally famous Rock Out. So you don't want to miss any of that. While you're listening to these tunes that will never die, you can always surf on over to the main website, memorylaneshow.com. There you will find the icons or the emojis or what do you want to call them of the affiliates, and you click our their little banners. I don't know what you want to call them things.
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4: 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The contest is going on now through the end of September, and they are looking for the oldest running residential HVAC system in Flagler and Ormond Beach, owned by a teacher or first responder. The winner will receive a new heat pump system installed with permits included. The top 5 qualifiers will receive a prize as well. Get details, more information, and enter a teacher or first responder with an older HVAC system on their website, Accutemp.pro. That's Accutemp with 2 C's, .pro. 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
7: It's the Girls on the Beach, starring that bachelor father chick, Noreen Corcoran, Martin West, Linda Marshall, Stephen Rogers, Anna Capri, Aaron Kincaid, the Crickets, the Beach Boys, with Leslie Gore. 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

Love me some Atlanta Rhythm Section on Yacht Rock Radio. Captain Adam with you with Lionel Richie. He was the man behind what they call the greatest night in pop, the recording of We Are the World. And don't forget that documentary is streaming now on Netflix, showcasing Lionel Richie and Michael Jackson, pulling together the biggest names in pop to pull off the greatest night in pop. With the solo Commodore, Running with the Night on Yacht Rock Radio.

Toe-Toe on Yacht Rock Radio, bringing the masses together on our 95-foot yacht with another brand new radio station that has climbed aboard. I want to say hello to our friends listening in Huntsville, Texas now on 94.1 and 104.9 The Lake. How appropriate, Yacht Rock Radio on the lake. Yes, it's going to be a smooth summer on the lake. As temperatures are warming up, winter is in the rearview mirror, and the days are getting longer. I'm telling you what, I'm excited for this time of year. You know, it's what they call Yacht Rock season. So if you don't have a boat of your own, we're glad you're here to climb aboard ours. With James Ingram coming up, classic yacht from Firefall on the way, plus the Yacht Rock song of the day is dead ahead. Stay with us. This is Yacht Rock Radio with the title track from Worlds Away. This is Pablo Cruz.

James Ingram, 100 Ways on Yacht Rock Radio. We've got some Ambrosia coming up later in this broadcast. And they're going to play a show with John Ford Coley. I'll be there April 27th in Inglewood, New Jersey at the Bergen PAC. 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And I'll give you full information later in the show. With Love is the Answer. Now from England, Dan, John Ford Coley on Yacht Rock Radio. Now from England, Dan, John Ford Coley on Yacht Rock Radio.

Hey, everybody, this is Mark Andes, one of the founding members of Firefall, and my way is Yacht Rock Radio. Any other way is a strange way.

It's Smooth Sailing with the Yacht Rock Song of the Day. This is a song that is not quite Yacht Rock. It's close. Some people have it mistakenly on a Yacht Rock playlist. Certainly from the Yacht Rock era. This week, in fact, in 1979, The Babies, Every Time I Think of You, was number 13 on the Billboard Hot 100. And it's our Yacht Rock Song of the Day.

The unmistakable voice of John Waite. It was the Babies. And Every Time I Think of You. A close cousin to Yacht Rock, sounding so smooth between these Yacht Rock tracks. It's Captain Adam. So glad you're here enjoying the Yacht Rock smoothivity with me. And we've got that five fave coming up later in the show for Chris Bedick. Our winner today, Chris Bedick. We're going to hear his five favorite songs of all time. And you can do this too. Send me your list so it can get smooth approved. 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With a solo effort from Donald Fagen on the way, plus we'll have Ambrosia and all the concert details from the late April show in New Jersey that I am so excited to be a part of. Stay with us. This is Yacht Rock Radio. With a deep cut from Kenny Loggins' cousin, this is Dave Loggins with one of the yachtiest album covers of all time. Check it out online. 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

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I mean, welcome to summer. The first full weekend of summer, with nothing but smooth sailing from now until the end of September. I'm Captain Adam, glad you're here to enjoy the Yacht Rock lifestyle and the smooth, soft rock from the late 70s to early 80s. 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

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With fewer and fewer people smoking cigarettes, the line, "not my brand, you understand," might not connect with our younger, smoke-free audience. 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

The late, great Al Jarreau on Yacht Rock Radio. My name is Captain Adam, and coming up, a five fave. That's where we let you take over the boat and play your five favorites. 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This week's winner is Lelaney Magno, listening from Arizona. We'll hear her five favorites soon. But first, Kenny Loggins and player concert information are coming up. And for now, we'll sail this deep track from Pablo Cruz. This is Worlds Away on Yacht Rock Radio.

I should say they've re-released it on vinyl. So dust off your record player and show your kids what an album was. And most music historians agree that Steely Dan sounds best on vinyl. Here's some early Dan now, Dirty Work on Yacht Rock Radio.

passengers are gearing up for the Yacht Rock Radio Cruise, starring Peter Beckett, the voice of Player. We're doing two of these concerts. They're virtual cruises. I'll be your host. I'll be throwing out Yacht Rock Radio swag from the stage. And we're doing these shows over Labor Day weekend. The first one will be Friday night, September 1st, in Fort Wayne at the Sweetwater Performance Pavilion. 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Guaranteed you'll hear this one live and loud. Baby Come Back from Peter Beckett and Player on Yacht Rock Radio.

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Paul Oates, Yacht Rock Radio. Captain Adam with you. So glad you're sailing with us on this first weekend of summer. And we're glad you're here to enjoy the official music of summer, Yacht Rock Radio, with Steve Lukather, guitarist from Toto, founding member. He even sang some of the Toto songs. He has a new album out. It's his 9th solo album. It just dropped a couple of weeks back, and in honor of Steve's vocal performances with Toto, we'll play I Won't Hold You Back with Luke on lead vocals. It's on the way on Yacht Rock Radio. But first, it's time for the Yacht Rock Song of the Week. These are songs that are not Yacht Rock, but do appear occasionally on a novice's Yacht Rock playlist. And this week we go to 1983 with Casey and the Sunshine Band. This song was a bigger hit in the UK because the UK didn't have the disco backlash that was happening in the United States. It peaked at only number 18 in America, but this song was a number one smash in the UK. Give it up for KC and the Sunshine Band on Yacht Rock Radio.

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8: 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I'm Susie Cruz playing the best of the 60s and kicking off 10 in a row with the Beatles, Crystals, Dion. Right now, Stevie Wonder, Uptight. Everything's all right.

60s USA with the Beatles. I'm Susie Cruz playing the best of the 60s. This song was produced by Sly Stone, although back then he was just known as Sylvester Stewart. The Bo Bremels, Just a Little. I can't.

60s USA with the Crystals. I'm Susie Cruz playing the best of the 60s. Davy Jones sings lead for the Monkees on this next one, Daydream Believer.

the Righteous Brothers on 60s USA. You're cruising with Susan. We've got the best of the 60s. This was written by their lead guitarist, Pete Townsend. It's The Who, Magic Bus.

0: 60s USA with the Four Tops. I'm Susie Cruz playing the best of the 60s, and this is from our One Hit Wonder Files, Syndicate of Sound, Little Girl.
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0: Dion and the Belmonts on 60s USA. I'm Susie Cruz playing the best of the 60s, and I'm about to kick off another 10 in a row with Frankie Valli, the Drifters, and Paul Revere and the Raiders.
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9: Hey, I like that hat, man. 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
0: It's Thursday. My beautiful bride is here at my side. Hello, Heidi. How's it going
1: over
0: there?
1: Hello, John. Good. How are you doing?
0: I am fantastic. You're kind of quiet. I'm going to turn your volume up over here. It's like you're just whispering. I'm here.
1: Sorry.
0: It's okay. It's all good.
1: Not as loud as you are.
0: Well, I know. I am very loud. And that's what our Dear John letter is about today. Some neighbors. Some neighbors that are being loud. And I'm hoping it's not us. So somebody has a new neighbor, and we're not new neighbors, so I don't think it's us. But they moved in, and they put speakers up outside. We have speakers outside.
1: We do.
0: And these people have their speakers on day and night, and this person's trying to sleep at midnight, and they've got the speakers on. I don't do that.
1: No.
0: We have ours off when it's dark out. So, and they're not on when we're not there. They're only on when we're, like, out in the yard, doing stuff in the yard. So
1: you've left the house for an entire day and left the outside speakers on.
0: Inadvertently. It's not like I did it on purpose. But yeah, I know that might have happened once or twice. Anyway, you can chime in with advice at facebook.com/John and Heidi Show.

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0: Now with today's A Reason to Party, here's my beautiful bride, Heidi Small. What do you have for me, Heidi?
1: Today is Chardonnay Day.
0: Chardonnay, it's Chardonnay. Fun to say.
1: I don't mind Chardonnay. It's wine.
0: Okay.
1: Yep. Yeah. And it's pretty good. It's good wine. It's kind of buttery.
0: Okay.
1: It's nice. But so obviously I have no recipe for that one just because it's just Chardonnay. Go buy some Chardonnay.
0: Do you pair that with something? Does that go well with like a chicken sandwich?
1: It goes well with things, yes.
0: It goes well with peanut butter.
1: Peanut butter and dill pickle sandwiches.
0: French fries. Goes well with ice cream sandwich. You can like it with whatever you're eating. It would go well with this good old glass of Chardonnay. Yeah. All right. See, I don't drink wine, so I don't know. That is today's Reason to Party on the John and Heidi Show.
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0: are your place for the classic top-down, top 40 sound. 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
0: 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What's first?
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They have me stuck in a tiny booth here at the station for 8 hours a day. But I keep sane by talking to my imaginary friend, Alfred.

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0: Those other presets are totally unnecessary. Now, big screen, little screen, who are you going to call? Dan Aykroyd. That's the writer and star of the original Ghostbusters. And Netflix decided to call, and so did Sony Pictures Animation, because they're working on a new animated Ghostbusters series that's going to hit Netflix next year. So that's kind of cool.
1: Mm-hmm.
0: There's a huge following for Ghostbusters. And they came out with a new version like 10 years ago, and then another new version like 5 years ago, and another new version like 3 years ago. And every single time, it's performed well. Prime Video has released a new trailer for Elle. It's the prequel to Legally Blonde. So with Elle Woods, this is her as a high school student.
1: Okay.
0: So
1: Does it say who's playing her?
0: I don't know that. I don't see that in here. And Hocus Pocus is conjuring a third movie, Walt Disney Pictures, in early development of a threequel, which would serve as a follow-up to 2022's Hocus Pocus 2. So my sister-in-law, huge fan of that.
1: Oh, yeah.
0: She has Hocus Pocus parties because she's invited me to those. I'm like, I've never seen the movie.
1: I'm so busy.
0: Do you sure you want me there? Because I don't even know what we're talking about. Like, am I supposed to wear something special? Bring a treat? Big screen, little screen on the John and Heidi Show.
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Hello from This Day in Music, where we look at musical events from the past 50 years. On this day, May 21st, 1983, David Bowie went to number one on the US singles chart with Let's Dance, featuring blues guitarist Stevie Ray Vaughan. It was Bowie's first single to reach number one on both sides of the Atlantic, and the music video was made by David Mallett on location in Australia, which included a scene in a bar in Corinda in New South Wales, featuring Bowie playing with his band while impassively watching an Aboriginal's couple's struggles against metaphors of Western cultural imperialism. On this day in 2005, former E17 singer Brian Harvey was rushed to hospital following his second suicide bid in a month. The singer battled with police outside his house after taking an overdose of sleeping pills. On this day in 2008, Lou Pearlman, the music mogul who created the Backstreet Boys and NSYNC, was sentenced to 25 years in federal prison over a decades-long scam that swindled thousands of investors out of their life savings. Many victims were Pearlman's relatives, friends and retirees in their 70s or 80s who had lost everything. In 2011, Adele went to number one on the US singles chart with Rolling in the Deep, taken from her second studio album, 21. The video to the song was nominated for 7 MTV Video Music Award nominations, and Rolling in the Deep was also the Billboard year-end Hot 100 number one single of 2011. And on February 11th, 2012, Rolling in the Deep received 3 Grammy Awards for Record of the Year, Song of the Year, and Best Short Form Music Video. And in 2011, Bob Dylan came out on top as both the most inspirational individual for poets and the dream collaborative partner in a survey carried out by the Foyle Poetry Society. The extensive survey questioned poets, asking which musician and which genre of music most inspired their writing. More from This Day in Music at thisdaymusic.com.

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Members' meetings occur the third Thursday of every month from 6:30 till 8 p.m. at Hammock Community Church in Palm Coast. The Palm Coast Civil War Roundtable is the 11th Civil War Roundtable in Florida. Meetings are held the third Thursday of every month with a guest speaker who will take on the wide range of topics relating to the Civil War in Florida and the Civil War in general. More information, you can call 386-313-1834. If you'd like more information once again about membership, you can call 383-313-1834. 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
0: Twitter.com/surf973. Heidi, did you know the first computer mouse was made out of wood? It was invented in the 1960s. Later, the design evolved into what we know as the modern mouse that we use today. So, and it wasn't originally called a mouse. It was called some other name. I can't remember what it was called, but it was like a something like a system integration, something. And then somebody's like, it's got a little tail like
1: a mouse.
0: Right,
1: it looks like a mouse.
0: And then that caught on. So I like that. Otherwise, we'd be calling it this plot point situation, abbreviation, whatever. All right, we don't know everything, clearly. But now we know this.

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Rapidly escalating disruption of fertilizer supplies is raising alarms among governments, farmers, and international organizations, with experts warning the world it could be heading towards a major food crisis. Now the news, Supreme Court is set to hear oral arguments Monday in a closely watched case that could reshape how millions of Americans vote, focusing on a deceptively simple question with sweeping implications. What votes count on Election Day? And Savannah Guthrie is renewing pleas to neighbors, friends, and residents of Tucson, Arizona to jog their memories in the hopes of sparking new leads in the disappearance of her mother, Nancy. And U.S. Ambassador to the U.N., Mike Waltz, said Sunday that all options should be on the table as tensions escalate between the U.S. and Iran, including potential strikes on an Iranian nuclear power plant and other vital infrastructure. And Cuba's deputy foreign minister said the military is preparing for possible U.S. aggression and ruled out negotiating its political system as tensions rise. And President Donald Trump's nomination, Republican Senator Mark Wayne Mullen of Oklahoma, to be the next head of the U.S. Department of Homeland Security on Sunday advanced toward final confirmation after the Senate voted 54-37 to limit debate on this appointment. And President Donald Trump said that he'll be sending immigration and customs enforcement agents on Monday to help out Transportation Security Administration personnel in U.S. airports. Quote, on Monday, ICE will be going to airports to help out wonderful TSA agents who have stayed and not get paid. This is Cam Kirk for your News in a Minute for 97.3 FM. Have a great day, everyone.

0: 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Louisiana has become the second state in the nation to receive a federal waiver, giving state education leaders greater control over how federal education funding is spent. This is according to the Department of Education. And White House border czar Tom Homan said Immigration and Customs Enforcement is not backing away from President Donald Trump's mass deportation agenda, despite criticism from both Democrats and some Trump supporters over the pace and scope of arrests. And Amazon founder Jeff Bezos defended New York City's proposed tax on luxury second homes this Wednesday, while also criticizing Mayor Zoran Mamdani for publicly targeting billionaire's hedge fund manager Ken Griffin over the plan. And Speaker Mike Johnson hailed House passage for the bipartisan 21st Century Road to Housing Act on Wednesday, calling it transformational legislation designed to address America's worsening housing affordability crisis. This is Cam Kirk for your news in a minute for 97.3 FM. Have a great day, everyone.
1: Thursday weather, sunshine, high of 87, hot day. Southeast winds 10 to 15 knots, east 2 to 3. High tide 12:21, and your pollen count 5.2, which is medium. Cloudy this evening, low 73. Kicking off the holiday weekend, Friday sun, high of 86. Saturday sunny and breezy, high of 85. 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
2: 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What you got for me over there, Heidi?
3: A wife wanted to serve her guests mushroom-smothered steak, but she had no mushrooms and no time to buy them. Her husband said, "Why didn't you just go pick some of those mushrooms that are growing wild down by the stream?" Mm. "No, some wild mushrooms are poisonous." "Well, I've seen wildlife eating them, so they seem okay." So she picked a bunch, washed them, sliced them, sautéed them for her dinner. Then she went out on the back porch and gave Spot, their dog, a handful. Spot ate every bite. All morning long, she watched the dog. The wild mushrooms hadn't affected him after a few hours, so she decided to use them. The meal was a great success. After everyone had finished, her daughter came in looking upset and whispered in her ear, "Mom, Spot is dead." Trying to keep her head about her, she left the room as quickly as possible, called the doctor, and told them what happened. The doctor said, "That's bad, but I think we can take care of it. I'll call for an ambulance, and I'll be there as quickly as I can. We'll pump out their stomachs, and everything should be fine. Just keep calm." Before long, they started to hear the sirens, and the ambulance tore down the road. The paramedics and the doctor in their had their cases, their syringes, their stomach pump. One by one, they took each person into the bathroom, pumped their stomachs, and after the last one was done, the doctor came out and said, "Everything will be okay now." And with that, he left. The hosts and the guests were sitting around the living room recovering from the drama when the daughter came in and said to her mom, "I can't believe that guy." "What guy?" said her mom. "The one who ran over Spot and never even slowed down."
2: So that was all. All right. Well, still better to be safe than sorry.
3: Yes, it is.
2: You just never know. That is your joke of the day on the John and Heidi Show.
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5: 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Flagler's Pier throughout the years. Wooden pier construction began in 1927, and its grand opening coincided with 4th of July festivities in 1928. A variety of buildings have been entranceways to the structure, and nature's challenges to the pier have resulted in rebuilding to various lengths due to nor'easters and other storms. 30 feet were replaced after the unrelenting hurricane season of 2004, and more was knocked off in 2016.
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10: Hope you're ready for a mind-blowing canine surf experience.
11: 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Can't wait to see this big guy out on the waves.
12: No, you're right. That would be hysterical. Phil,
13: come on. They're just kidding. Say no.
10: Marmaduke's dying to hang 20.
12: Dying to.
13: Oh, we're dead. Happy thoughts. I'm running through a meadow. I'm peeing on everything.
14: On the horizon, a massive rogue wave approaches.
13: No. What are you doing, Phil? Help me. Phil, no. Somebody get me off this thing. What am I doing?
15: Off my way, poser. I got the right of way.
14: Oh, boy.
13: Oh, look out. Phil, help me.
14: Oh, look at this. Marmaduke. Look at the perfect position here. Marmaduke in the barrel.
13: Get a hold of yourself. Rip it and rip it. Geronimo.
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0: Time now for the scoop of the day. Heidi, I know this is something that you toil with all the time, but do you ever wish your dog cared as much about the World Cup as much as you do? I think our dog does care exactly the same amount.
1: Exactly the same amount as I do,
0: as
1: yes.
0: As we do, because we don't care and our dog doesn't care. But Adidas is betting that you might. They're launching an online, launching a line of dog-sized soccer, I can't even speak here, a line of dog, this
1: you
0: is
1: okay?
0: so ridiculous, I can't
1: stroke?
0: Even say it.
1: Can
0: no.
1: you stick your tongue out? Stick your tongue out.
0: I don't think I can read it any better doing that. Launching a line of dog-sized soccer jerseys for pets and owners to, quote, celebrate the games together. Yeah, many kids from Mexico, Colombia, Argentina, and Japan had a bunch of people already buying them. And they look a lot like the real team jerseys, complete with badges and signature stripes. Priced around $35 for a dog soccer jersey. The jerseys are far cheaper than the human version. Supposedly made to handle typical canine chaos as well. The real fun comes in the ad campaign. Fittingly, Adidas chose Shiba Inu to represent Japan, but other models' choices raised some eyebrows, like a Pomeranian seen throwing its diminutive weight behind Mexico. Dachshund or Dachshund, however you say it. I've heard it both
1: ways. Pomeranian, that surprises me. Shouldn't it be
0: so
1: a Chihuahua?
0: Too. Oh, that's what I would have thought. Do you say Dachshund or Dachshund?
1: I say Dachshund.
0: That's how I've heard it too, but then I had somebody say it's Dachshund. Either way,
1: it's
0: they
1: Dachshund.
0: Appear to be cheering for Argentina despite Germany's longstanding rivalry with South America. And a chocolate lab is rooting for Colombia. I don't know why. Whether dogs actually enjoy watching soccer remains unproven, but you can at least get them a jersey. So there we go. Boy, that was rough.
1: Yeah.
0: said rough because it was a dog story and I botched it pretty good.
1: Wow.
0: That is your scoop of the day on the John and Heidi Show.

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5: Dear John.
3: All right, I got a Dear John letter here, and I'm excited to see what Heidi has to say about this because she has talked to me about being on the sending end of a situation very much like this. So here we go. Dear John, I need some advice. We got a new neighbor a couple of months ago as our old neighbor sold their house. Seems like a nice guy. We've spoken a couple of times. Since he's moved in, though, he put speakers from inside his house out on his deck, which is probably 15 to 20 feet from my bedroom window. I'm okay with that during the day and even once in a while. However, he plays music all day and all night. The other day, in the middle of the week at midnight, I had to go knock on his door and ask him, can you please turn off the music? I'm thinking this is going to hinder us if we ever want to sell this house because I can hear his music from inside my house at all hours. It has gotten annoying. I don't want to be an annoying neighbor, but it's constant. It's not once a month or once a week. It's almost daily. What would you do or how would you handle the situation? I don't mind the music he listens to, but it would be nice to have some peace and quiet sometimes. Signed, need some quiet time. And I already had mentioned earlier in the program, I have speakers on the outside mm-hmm. of my house, but I don't have them on all the time.
4: Right. I wouldn't allow them to run at night.
3: There's just no way. That would be rude. So here's the thing that... The way I have mine set up, I can turn the outside speakers off. Mm-hmm. I can have it so I don't have those on, or I can have it
4: and
3: where
4: sure
3: I do have those on.
4: And I'm sure this guy probably
3: maybe,
4: has it set
3: I don't
4: up
3: know,
4: that way
3: Not necessarily, because
4: well.
3: I had to set it up kind of special to make that work. And this is not the first time we've had speakers on the outside of our house. Mm-hmm. I remember, do you remember which house we had the very first mm-hmm. time? Where was it? Do you remember?
4: In Norfolk, Nebraska.
3: Yeah. Do you remember my silly story?
4: Yeah.
3: Because I kind of forgot we had outside speakers. So I had them turned on, and we were getting ready for a party, and we had a little karaoke system. We are weirdos, by the way, aren't we?
4: You're a weirdo.
3: As I'm saying all this stuff out loud, boy, we sound like weirdos. But we had a karaoke system set up, and it's like on a Wednesday.
4: And you're in the house all by yourself singing karaoke.
3: Home. So I'm getting
4: stuff. Who does that?
3: I thought I was alone.
4: But who does that?
3: I was just messing around because, like, everybody's gone. Kids are at school. Heidi's at work. I would get done at, like, 10 a.m. I went home, and she was telling me, hey, if you can get stuff all ready. So I was trying to get everything all connected and ready to go so we could, you know, do karaoke at our party that weekend. So I get this karaoke system plugged in, and I'm like, I got to test this thing out. And I'm singing. And I'm goofing around, not even thinking my outside speakers are turned on. So then I walk out in the backyard and I realize the music is on. And there were some guys on the roof of the house next to me. They were putting shingles on and they all give me a standing ovation. They go, hey, it's Neil Diamond. Neil Diamond. I was like, hey, guys.
4: But anyway, like back to our letter problem.
3: So, Heidi, my question is.
4: Jeez.
3: So how would you have handled this situation is what
4: well,
3: she's asking here.
4: First of all, when you went over to speak to the neighbor the night that you asked them to turn the music off, hopefully he complied. It kind of sounds like maybe he did. But then if the next night he did it again, that's incredibly disrespectful.
3: Yeah.
4: You need to have a conversation with him first and foremost. Say, look, I would appreciate it if you could turn off the music by 9 p.m. so that we can get some sleep over at our house. And if he doesn't comply with that, there are noise ordinances in every community. And you can...
3: You don't want to have to involve law enforcement
4: if you don't have to against a neighbor. Trust me, it's not fun.
3: No, that's not the path you want to go down. But here's what you can do.
4: If you have no choice.
3: Don't call the emergency number. Call the non-emergency number and just ask, hey, what is the time? Like, what does that look like? I don't want to call. I don't want to be that person, but I do want to have a conversation with my neighbor. And then if you just kind of make some notes and you walk over and just say, hey, I don't want to call the police.
4: Yeah.
3: That's not who I am. We're awesome neighbors.
4: But we need to be able to sleep.
3: But, you know, according to them, anything after this time, we can call them. I don't want to have to do that. Can we just come up with some sort of gentleman's agreement?
4: Well, I would ask them politely first before you start talking about ordinances. But
3: I would
4: just say,
3: is there any
4: possible way you could please turn it off by 9 p.m. so we can get some rest? And if the next night he's doing it again, then you bring up the ordinances, but you don't want to get all confrontational with a brand new neighbor.
3: I remember a letter a while ago where there was somebody, like an upstairs neighbor, that was making all kinds of noise, and they were trying to figure out how they could, and we had some really good advice on that one. So I'll bet, I haven't clicked over to look right now, but I'll bet we've probably got some really good advice on this as well. And if you've got some good advice, please chime in if you can. You can do that at facebook.com/John and Heidi Show. And if you've got a Dear John letter for next week, you can submit that either through our Facebook page or right on the website, johnandheidishow.com.

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0: Your sunshine music station. Time now for the movie quote of the day. This is for you, Heidi, from the year 2004.
1: Okay.
0: And I think we've talked about this before, and I don't think you've seen it. And then I asked if you wanted to see it, and you're like, yeah, I'm good. So 2004, you can't sit with us. So think about what movie
1: we Mean Girls.
0: Yes, it is. How did you know that?
1: Just because it sounds mean.
0: Yeah, yeah. That is Gretchen Wieners.
1: And it was a movie I have no interest in seeing, so that helped narrow it down.
0: You can't sit with us. Yeah, that's pretty good. I'm actually very impressed that you got that, considering that I didn't give you that much to work with. But there you go. That is your movie quote of the day. Do you want to watch the movie now?
1: No.
0: Okay,
1: good.
0: All right. It's your movie quote of the day on the John and Heidi Show.
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3: Hey, this is Chuck Matthews on Greatest Hits USA. And coming up this weekend, we are going to answer the following questions. 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
1: Do you know what the former job of the Jamestown cult leader Jim Jones was?
0: Let's just say he worked at a car wash.
1: He was a door-to-door spider monkey salesman.
0: What? I didn't know that was a thing, and I'm ashamed that no one's ever stopped to see me.
1: That's what I was just going to say. If there was anything I would want a door-to-door salesman coming to my house for, it would be with spider monkeys.
0: If you happen to be a door-to-door...
1: Because I would buy one.
0: Spider monkey door-to-door salesperson.
1: Come see us.
0: I mean, give me a call.
1: You've got
0: at
1: a
0: least.
1: Sale.
0: I don't know if we'll buy, but I'm certainly going to lean into it.
1: And did you know that there are 352 quadrillion gallons of water in the world's oceans?
0: It's kind of what I was going to guess. That was going to be my guess.
1: 352 quadrillion.
0: Yeah, I didn't know that was even a number. But
1: and half of American record buyers don't even own a turntable to play them on.
0: I wouldn't doubt that.
1: Yeah, I know.
0: I could see that.
1: We actually have a couple of albums
0: at
1: our house, and we do not have a turntable.
0: I do, but I don't know where it is. I think it's in the storage unit. I don't know. Or maybe we
1: have no place to put it anyway, even if we do have it.
0: There we go. Well, that is very, very nice. I appreciate all of that, Heidi.
1: Yeah, that's news to me.
0: That is also news to me.

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1: If I could offer you only one tip for the future, sunscreen would be it.
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1: May 21st, 1927.
2: He made it. Charles A. Lindbergh, Lucky Lindy as they call him.
1: Aviator Charles Lindbergh completes the first nonstop solo flight across the Atlantic Ocean. He lands near Paris in the Spirit of St. Louis, some 33 hours after taking off from New York's Long Island. 1924, in Chicago, two wealthy university students, Nathan Leopold Jr. and Richard Loeb, kidnap and murder 14-year-old Bobby Franks in what they call a thrill killing. Leopold and Loeb, who plead guilty to the crime, get life in prison instead of the death penalty after lawyer Clarence Darrow defends them at their trial. 1881, Clara Barton founds the American Red Cross, serving as the first president of the U.S. branch of the Worldwide Humanitarian Agency. 1999.
3: Thank you so very much. I truly never believed that this would happen.
1: After 18 failed tries in a row, Susan Lucci, star of the ABC soap opera All My Children, finally wins a daytime Emmy for Best Actress. And 1959.
4: Everything's coming up roses.
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5: 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Fun fact for you, Heidi.
6: What's that, John?
5: A human-on-human bite will almost always become infected.
6: Yeah, I've heard that.
5: I didn't know that. So if you bite me, I would get infected?
6: Apparently.
5: Huh. So don't bite me, I guess. Even though people always say, bite me, I mean, I don't think they really mean that then when they're saying that.
6: Not if you don't want an infection.
5: All right. There you go. Next time someone says that to me, you say, do you want an infection? Is that what you want? All right. Fun fact for you, Heidi.
6: What's that, John?
5: Snakes are immune to their own poison. That's a good idea. Otherwise, they'd die all the time. Fun fact for you, Heidi.
6: What's that, John?
5: Radio waves travel at the speed of light. So that's why we sound so bright.
6: Wow.
5: We don't? Okay. Wow. Fun fact for you, Heidi.
6: What's that, John?
5: Fish can get seasick. That's kind of weird.
6: Oh, that would be a miserable existence, wouldn't it?
5: And we'll do one final fun fact for you, Heidi.
6: What's that, John?
5: The sport that is played the most in nudist resorts is which sport, Heidi?
6: Volleyball.
5: It is volleyball.
6: We've talked about that.
5: I was going to say, I'm pretty sure we talked about that before. So sorry for planting that little nugget in your mind. Get that out now. Several fun facts. Now you know. 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
1: Well, Devil's Whiplash, it was really bad. 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
0: Time now for some weird news. The robotics pioneer who helped unleash the Roomba vacuum on the world is back with a new idea, Heidi. Now, well, first of all, say this. Roombas have caught on, haven't they?
1: You see, yes. They're all over the place.
0: That might be the most popular robot in the world. I don't know if that is, but boy, it's got to be close. But the pioneers who came up with that have a new AI-powered robot pet that could one day rival a real cat or a real dog. Colin Angel, former CEO of iRobot, has unveiled a plush four-legged prototype called Familiar. It's the size of a bulldog. It has an expressive set of eyes, soft touch sensitive fur, and can follow you around while learning your habits. Unlike past robot pets like Sony's Abio, this one uses modern AI to understand your speech and adapt over time. It does not talk, but it does respond with animal-like sounds and behavior. Angel hopes that it will become a comforting companion, especially for older generation, offering emotional connection without responsibilities of caring for a real animal. What do you think of that? Do you think getting, you know, grandma a robot, cat or dog, whatever this thing would be, I think that just seems odd to me.
1: It seems very odd, yeah. And it's not the same. You won't get that same kind of emotional support.
0: It would be completely different because this understands what you're saying, and it kind of looks, to me, like, I don't know, almost like a pet dinosaur, just the look of it.
1: Yeah.
0: It's a weird,
1: it's bizarre.
0: Like a furry dinosaur-looking thing or a seal. I don't know what it looks like.
1: If your elderly relative is unable to care for them and make sure they get fed and make sure they get taken outside.
0: Well, I've
1: might
0: got a link
1: be a nice
0: to it.
1: Alternative.
0: It's in the show notes for today at johnandheidishow.com.
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I'm Captain Kirk with your local Flagler County calendar. Tomorrow, the Scenic A1A Pride Committee, they meet at 9 a.m. at the Hammock Community Center, located at 79 Malacompa Road in Palm Coast. 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That's 160 Cypress Point Parkway, Suite C214 at City Marketplace. And tomorrow is an acoustic jam circle at the Community Center in the Hammock from 2 to 5 p.m. It's right at the picnic shelter right behind the Hammock Community Center. Again, that's 79 Malacompa Road in Palm Coast. It's a free event. 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Audiences and singers are also welcome. If you like to give blood, two big red buses will be in town. One will be at the Winn-Dixie, 1260 West Palm Coast Parkway in Palm Coast, from 11 a.m. to 4. The second bus will be at Starbucks in Target at 5100 State Road 100 in Palm Coast from 10 a.m. to 4. You missed the buses? Like to book an appointment? Here's their website, oneblood.org/donate. 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
1: 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Did you know that the Mariana Trench in the Pacific Ocean can actually accommodate 30 Empire State Buildings, each one standing on top of another? Each Empire State Building would be 1,250 feet tall. 30, that's really, really, really deep, you guys. Unbelievable. The ocean is awesome. My friends, this is Josh the Walrus from Surf 97.3 FM. 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
8: I think you're all in the head. 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
0: Those other presets are totally unnecessary. Time now for the question of the day. This one's for you, Heidi. 1 in 5 people say this is one of the most annoying things a coworker can do. What is it? Heidi's got a whole list of annoying things that I do.
1: Clip their nails at their desk.
0: No, but whistle is the answer. Whistle.
1: Oh.
0: So there you go. That is the question of the day on the John and Heidi Show.

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1: 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AccuTemp is celebrating their 20th year anniversary serving the Flagler and Ormond Beach communities. AccuTemp is having a contest to honor and thank teachers and first responders. The contest is going on now through the end of September, and they are looking for the oldest running residential HVAC system in Flagler and Ormond Beach, owned by a teacher or first responder. The winner will receive a new heat pump system installed with permits included. The top five qualifiers will receive a prize as well. Get details, more information, and enter a teacher or first responder with an older HVAC system on their website, AccuTemp.pro. That's AccuTemp with two C's, .pro. Click on the banner at the top of the page, enter, or enter a teacher or first responder with an older HVAC system and win. The date of the HVAC system can be found on a sticker on the system. You can also meet the owner, Chuck Wyant, and the AccuTemp team at Flagler Beach's First Friday. Thank you again, AccuTemp, for being a sponsor of not-for-profit radio, Surf 97.3 FM. 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
0: Time now for something special with Heidi Small. What you got for me over there, Heidi?
1: I have one final forgotten TV channel.
0: Oh, yeah.
1: This was the Satellite Program Network.
0: I don't remember this either.
1: This was from the 70s. The installation and monthly fees for a satellite dish were doubled or tripled that of cable TV in the 70s and early 80s. But the possibility of being able to tune in to one of hundreds of stations from around the world and to commercial-free international feeds of broadcast and cable networks was worth it for many subscribers. Debuting in 1979, the Satellite Program Network, SPN, was available on both satellite dishes and on cable systems and served as 24-hour-a-day ad for the joys of satellite dish ownership. Do you remember those giant things, those giant dishes that everybody had in their yards?
0: Did you have any friends that had a satellite?
1: Not a big, huge one like that.
0: I had a friend that had one of those, and I went to their house, and we're clicking through these channels. We had like six channels at our house, and he's clicking through. It had to be hundreds of channels. It seemed like it anyway. They're like all of these different things, and I'm like, and there was still, it's like, what do you want to watch? And we're clicking through.
1: There was nothing to watch.
0: There was nothing to watch. Yeah. And his parents were like, well, you can't watch these channels because they had some channels that weren't.
1: And it was acquired by a rival company in 1985. The name changed in 1986 from SPN to Tempo Television.
0: Okay.
1: After which NBC bought it and converted it to CNBC News Channel in 1989.
0: That still exists.
1: Yep.
0: Well, that's really cool, Heidi. Yeah. I didn't know that.
1: Well, now you do.
0: I do. That is something special with Heidi Small.
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2: This holiday weekend, we're ready to go wherever you're going, playing your classic top-down countdown, packed from start to finish with songs suggested by you.

This message is in regards to the move over law that went into effect several years ago. The Flagler Beach Police Department is providing us with this information in an effort to educate our citizens and visitors on the state Florida statute 316.126, better known as the move over law. Increasing awareness and compliance with this statute will assist with our goal to make the city of Flagler Beach a safer place to live, work, and visit. On a two-lane roadway such as State Road A1A, you're required to slow to a speed that is 20 miles per hour less than the posted speed limit. If the speed limit is 20 miles per hour or less, you must slow down to 5 miles per hour. If you are traveling on an interstate or a roadway with multiple lanes of travel in the same direction, such as State Road 100, and you approach an emergency or law enforcement vehicle parked along the side of the roadway, you must vacate the lane closest to the vehicle as soon as it is safe to do so. If you're not able to move over safely, you must slow down to a speed of 20 miles per hour below the posted speed limit, unless directed otherwise by a law enforcement officer. Violating the move-over law puts lives in jeopardy. These lives include law enforcement officers, sanitation and utility workers, other motorists, pedestrians, and even your own life. Effective July 1st, 2014, the statute was changed to include sanitation vehicles and utility service vehicles. Violating the move-over law in Flagler County can result in a $136 fine and 3 points on your driver's license. Now, if you have any questions about this law, you can contact the Flagler Beach Police Department.

0: 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Here on the Mighty Surf, right now, you're doing with John and Heidi. 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
1: Time now for the list. I have the wrap-up of the list here of the celebrities who live to 100 and beyond. And on the list here, we have the whole list in the show notes for today, and I had some that we had done yesterday. Olivia de Havilland, I don't know if I'm saying that right, Oscar-winning actress, star of Gone with the Wind. She lived to be 104 years young.
2: Hmm.
1: So she died in 2020. Kirk Douglas lived to be 103. He passed away also in 2020. Gloria Stewart, best known as Rose in Titanic, the older Rose.
2: Oh, yeah.
1: She lived to be 100. She passed away in 2010. Queen Elizabeth, the Queen Mother, she lived to be 101. She passed away in 2002. That doesn't seem right.
2: Wow.
1: I thought that was more recent than that.
2: Yeah, that...
1: I kind of question
2: Yeah,
1: that.
2: I feel like that's off.
1: Hmm.
2: I know that's Burns, wrong.
1: George Burns lived to be 100. He died in 1996.
2: I loved George
1: and
2: Burns.
1: And Eva Marie Saint, Oscar winner actress from On the Waterfront, lived to be 101. And according to this list, she is still alive. Also, Dick Van Dyke did not make the list. He's 100 right now. So I don't know why that he wouldn't have made the list.
2: I feel like the Queen Mom maybe was 2022.
1: Could have been. That is the list on the John and Heidi Show.

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2: Today's topic, preventing falls in the home. 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So first, take a good look at your house shoes. 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The bathroom is often a slippery place. Handles to hold on to and no-slip bath mats or stickers are a big help. 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Poorly affixed carpets, door sills, and electric cords can trip you up, especially in the dark. And no matter how well you know your way around your home, always see to it that you have a clear line of sight. There's nothing wrong with putting things you seldom need a little out of reach. But then you should also keep a stepladder close at hand. It's good to feel safe in your own home. And if you observe these safety tips, your safety is more than just a feeling.
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4: 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Louisiana has become the second state in the nation to receive a federal waiver, giving state education leaders greater control over how federal education funding is spent. This is according to the Department of Education. And White House Border Czar Tom Homan said Immigration and Customs Enforcement is not backing away from President Donald Trump's mass deportation agenda, despite criticism from both Democrats and some Trump supporters over the pace and scope of arrests. And Amazon founder Jeff Bezos defended New York City's proposed tax on luxury second homes this Wednesday, while also criticizing Mayor Zoran Mandami for publicly targeting billionaire's hedge fund manager Ken Griffin over the plan. And Speaker Mike Johnson hailed House passage for the bipartisan 21st Century Road to Housing Act on Wednesday, calling it transformational legislation designed to address America's worsening housing affordability crisis. This is Kevin Kirk for your news in a minute for 97.3 FM. Have a great day, everyone.
5: Thursday weather, sunshine, high of 87, hot day. Southeast winds 10 to 15 knots, east 2 to 3. High tide 12:21, and your pollen count 5.2, which is medium. Cloudy this evening, low 73. Kicking off the holiday weekend, Friday sun, high of 86. Saturday sunny and breezy, high of 85. 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
1: 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May 19th, 1949. Born on this day, ZZ Top's Dusty Hill. May 20th, 1981. During the River Tour, Bruce Springsteen appeared at Bingley Hall, Stafford, England. May 21st, 1941. Born on this day, Ronald Isley of the Isley Brothers. Happy birthday, Mr. Biggs. May 22nd, 2000. Travis cleaned up at the Ivor Novello Awards. Singer Fran Healy won two awards for Best Contemporary Song for the single Why Does It Always Rain on Me? And Songwriter of the Year for the Travis album The Man Who. May 23rd, 1973. San Francisco authorities passed a resolution banning electronically amplified instruments in Golden Gate Park, preventing Jefferson Airplane from giving a free concert there. The authorities told the group, "As you know, we built this city on orchestral music." May 24th, 1941. Born on this day, Robert Zimmerman, better known as Bob Dylan. He released over 40 albums since 1962, was a major influence on the Beatles and the Rolling Stones, and anybody else that matters. May 25th, 1968, Simon and Garfunkel get their second U.S. number one album with Bookends. The four big singles on the album, A Hazy Shade of Winter, At the Zoo, Faking It, and Mrs. Robinson.

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0: We always like to wrap things up around here with good news, and I think this is good news. It's about a pint-sized hero, Heidi, a seven-year-old who steps up to save a classmate during an emergency. Second grader in Rhode Island is being hailed as a hero. His name, Samir Santana. He was at Stephen Olney Elementary School back in April, and he noticed his friend Jabril was in trouble. He said, "I saw him choking." Well, the teacher ran to get help. This little seven-year-old decided, "I'm going to help." He walked over and just started doing the Heimlich maneuver.
1: Wow.
0: He learned this Heimlich maneuver when he was in kindergarten. And the mother said, "What is making everybody just so impressed about this is his age. As a seven-year-old, I don't really expect him to know something like that."
1: Right.
0: So for me, it was a shocking moment. There really were no words. This week, the young hero was honored by the community with a big celebration from first responders, police officers, firefighters, classmates, and local leaders. And they presented him with a Citizens Award.
1: Aww. Second grade, that is so impressive.
0: Yeah, I think that is really, really cool. I've got a link to the story in the photo here, by the way. He's wearing a little firefighter's hat, which is kind of cool. That's adorable.
1: Little hero.
0: Yeah, hero, Heidi. I've got a link to it. It's in the show notes for today at johnandheidishow.com. Time to say goodbye, Heidi.
1: Goodbye, Heidi.
0: Goodbye, everybody. Have a great day. Thanks for listening to the John and Heidi Show on a Thursday.

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0: rambling round. 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
2: Yep. Thanks very much. It is DJ Ramblin' Russ. Thank you for listening today. And thanks, John and Heidi. They always do a good morning show during the week. I'm so proud of them. They are really good. I'm jealous, actually. So thanks for, they do all that research. And I mean, they are, wow. They put them up against any of the stations around the world. Yep, good stuff. Really. Thanks, John and Heidi. And I am Ramblin' Russ, and I'll be with you until, let's see, 1 o'clock today, and happy about that for sure. As always, I'm going to be rambling through the years, the musical years, and some of the other years with all the greatest sounds there have ever been. Songs about happy times and good times and sometimes, occasionally, the sad time, but whatever it is, it's the best music on the planet, and we know how to play it. 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And yeah, it is 80 degrees, Flagler Beach, Florida, USA.

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Blondie, of course. Yeah, the tide is high a little bit. And I was just talking to one of the surfers out here at the pier that was coming in. He said the last hour was really pretty good. So that's good. But I don't know, you know, I'm not a surfer. I wish I had sort of taken that up over the years. But I was usually a little more landlocked, even though I was, you know, from Georgia and Florida. And even New York, but I didn't get much surfing in. I kind of wish I had, but I took up other things. But anyway, he was saying this surfing was kind of fun. So I don't know what it is for the rest of the day, but it is beautiful here in Flagler Beach, Florida. So wherever you are, maybe you're listening on TuneIn, the app. And if you aren't, and if you're not in Flagler Beach, then... well, you're not listening to us probably, or you could be on FlagnerBeachRadio.com. But tell your friends about us and tell them about the TuneIn app, because you can get us all over the world, and I know that for sure. So if you got a request, too, give me a call, Ramblin' Russ, 386-643-4732, or go on our Surf 97.3 FM Facebook page and let me know what you want to hear, and I love it. But it is beautiful. We're going into the Memorial Day weekend, of course, and it's Thursday. So whatever you might be doing, working, playing, just chilling, listen to us, and we'll be here for you. All right? So like I said, surf was high a little bit today, and the weather's beautiful, but here's the Beach Boys. How appropriate. 1963. Oh, what a good year. Here's surfing.

Oh, the Beach Boys. My goodness. Yeah, that's good stuff. And we're just livening up the day as we get into the morning and into the afternoon. I'll be with you till 1, and let's continue with a little bit of fun, because we are in the USA, where we are free and clear to rock. And there's no other country in the world where you've always been able to do that, pretty much. Yeah, a couple of countries that are thinking about it and limit it once in a while. But, hey, this is the number one spot. We wrote the blueprint, for sure. Freedom. So on this Memorial Day weekend, remember it and rock on. Here's John Cougar Mellencamp.

Oh yeah, still rocking. I had a pair of those, believe it or not, and they had some really high heels. It was kind of like Elvis meets Elton John or something. I don't know. Not proud of it, but I did back in the 70s. So, hey, Memorial Day. If we keep going the way we are, you might have one of these. And here's Jimmy Buffett singing about it.

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1: Anyway, like I was saying, shrimp is the fruit of the sea. 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There's shrimp kebabs, shrimp creole, shrimp gumbo, pan fried, deep fried, stir fried. 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
0: The sound of the surf.
2: That's not about it. He could go on and on and on as far as I'm concerned. Oh, man, I love shrimp. Oh, we got local shrimp around here. You know, sometimes you're not always sure where it comes from. Yeah, let me know if you found the local place in Flagler Beach where they are definitely serving local shrimp. Let me know. 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Absolutely. But let's keep listening. We'll be right back after a little bit of our sponsors, which are, wow, they keep us so alive here. That's all we have. And you guys that are listening, we appreciate y'all very much. And then we'll have a little bit of news and weather and right back to the great music.
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9: 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Tomorrow, the Scenic A1A Pride Committee, they meet at 9 a.m. at the Hammock Community Center, located 79 Malacompa Road in Palm Coast. 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Also tomorrow, the Friday Blue Forum, session group organized by local Democrats, they meet at 12:15 at the Flagler Democratic Office. That's 160 Cypress Point Parkway, Suite C214 at City Marketplace. And tomorrow is an acoustic jam circle at the Community Center in the Hammock from 2 to 5 p.m. It's right at the picnic shelter right behind the Hammock Community Center. Again, that's 79 Malacompa Road in Palm Coast. It's a free event. Bring your acoustic stringed instrument, no amplifiers, folding chair, and join other local amateur musicians for a jam session. Audiences and singers are also welcome. If you like to give blood, two big red buses will be in town. One will be at the Winn-Dixie, 1260 West Palm Coast Parkway in Palm Coast, from 11 a.m. to 4. The second bus will be at Starbucks in Target at 5100 State Road 100 in Palm Coast from 10 a.m. to 4. You missed the buses? Like to book an appointment? Here's their website, oneblood.org/donate. 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
10: Thursday weather, sunshine, high of 87, hot days, southeast winds 10 to 15 knots, east 2 to 3, high tide 1221, and your pollen count 5.2, which is medium. Cloudy this evening, low 73, kicking off the holiday weekend, Friday sun, high of 86, Saturday sunny and breezy, high of 85. 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
12: Vaughn Monroe, booming baritone singer of the 1940s and 50s, whose music career was done in by rock and roll, dies in Stuart, Florida of a bleeding ulcer. He was 61. After his music career, he became a longtime spokesman for RCA products. 1966. Neil Diamond's debuts on the Billboard Hot 100, his first charting single. 1974, Clive J. Davis, 42, fired by Columbia Records due to misuse of company funds for redecorating his home and the cost of a huge bar mitzvah for his son, becomes a consultant for Columbia Pictures' Bell Records subsidiary. 6 months later, Davis rechristens Bell as Arista Records, heading the label for 26 years. Mama can't buy you love. Was a current hit for Elton John when on this day in 1979 he plays the first of 8 concerts in Leningrad, the first solo rocker to tour Russia. DJ J. 1983. David Bowie had over a dozen top 40 hits, but only 2 went number 1, Fame and this from May 21, 1983. Overground Radio. 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

David Essex, Rock On. And yeah, that's kind of what we do here in the USA on this Memorial Day weekend, and we're going to continue with that. Here's another one. Yeah, we're going to add a little island flair to it. If it's not from Hawaii, it could be from Flagler Beach. Yep, here's Elvis, Rockahoola Baby.

All right, that was the Guess Who with American Woman, and we're honoring an American woman. All these great people that gave achievements to our wonderful country, and one of them was this lady, Amelia Earhart, and we lost her at some point. They might think that they found, she was the great flyer, by the way, if you didn't know that, and I'll tell you a little bit more about that real quick, but we lost her, we think, in the Pacific somewhere when she was trying to do Around the World solo. But what an amazing pilot she was. And it was on this day. What is it? I'm just looking the year. Hold on. 1932, that she first made the first women's transatlantic flight and landed over from the U.S. Or actually, I think it was Newfoundland from Canada and landed over in the U.S., in Northern Ireland. So pretty cool. What an American woman. And on this day, 1927, ironically, maybe she chose that day. I don't know, because in 27, just 5 years before, it was Charles Lindbergh that took the Spirit of St. Louis from New York City to Paris on his first any solo flight across the Atlantic. Pretty cool. How far we've come. In just 100 years. Woo! That's crazy. I love it. Hey, here's Tom Petty, our own gentleman from Gainesville, Florida, and honoring Stan Lynch and saying happy birthday, the drummer, producer, and songwriter for Tom Petty and the Heartbreakers. He's 71 years old today, born in 1955. Yep, and happy birthday, Stan. And here we go. The Heartbreakers, Learning to Fly.

right. Remembering those great flight pioneers of Charles Lindbergh and Amelia Earhart. Ooh, kind of makes you proud to be an American. Here's Chicago as we go into the top of the hour. Back with more great music after the top of the hour, too. So no problems there. Here's Chicago. Make me smile.

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1: Here's another Flagler Beach history moment. The Upson House and Real Estate Office, located at 200-202 South Central Avenue and 205A South Second Street. Luther and Ida Upson, early residents of Flagler Beach, were active contributors to the formation of the community. The small commercial building at the front of the property was built by Mrs. Upson in 1925 to house her real estate office and later was used for other businesses and as a meeting place for the city commission. When the town of Flagler Beach was incorporated in 1925, Luther Upson was elected as one of the first commissioners. Their home was completed in 1926, and the adjoining building on South 2nd Street, now commercial, was built as their garage. And there's a history moment about the city of Flagler Beach.
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Thank you, Bob. Bob Marley. Yeah. One Love, absolutely incredible. The ska version, which was in Jamaica, it's like the original Jamaican, their style and thing, and the Rastafarian. So thanks, Bob, on this day, this beautiful day in Flagler Beach. And we're also remembering those that we lost, and remember the fallen, remember the sacrifices. And I got a request already, which I appreciate, from Tim, the Kentucky guy, wanting to hear a little bit of Jefferson Starship. And yeah, if you believe in our country, you believe in miracles. Thanks, Tim. Here it goes out to you.

Jefferson Starship. Thanks, Tim. Thanks for the request. And you know what? Miracles do happen in the USA. It's Memorial Day weekend. So, yeah, let's continue on that. And if the miracles don't happen, then just settle in and get the eye of the tiger. Here's Survivor.

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0: Thank you, Lord. Thank you, Lord, for sure. You know, that was Bob Marley, and before that, with a great classic patriotic song on this Memorial Day weekend coming up, that was Toby Keith with American Soldier. And letting you know, reminding you that every Saturday, this Saturday and every Saturday, and it should be a beautiful day, and we're going to tell you about other stuff going on around town. But the usual City of Flagler Beach Farmers Market is from 9 a.m. to 1 p.m. on Saturday. So that features local produce, baked goods, art, and over 30 vendors, brought to you by Flagler Strong, a nonprofit, just like we are, not-for-profit, located at South 2nd Street and South Central Avenue, basically right off Veterans Park. And everybody knows where that is, pretty much right near the pier. So come out for the City of Flagler Beach Farmers Market, 9 a.m. to 1 p.m. on Saturday. And I'll be right back after some, speaking of sponsors and things, we have to be staying alive with all our great sponsors. 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And that is what happens. We are not commercial radio, folks. I think you know that. And if you don't, I'm telling you now. These are people sponsoring us with donations. And you know what? They get a little bit of airtime for sure. I know it sounds a little subtle, but it's true. And we love them for it and appreciate them. And they're also all local. They are all local. So come on out and enjoy them when you hear about the ads that you hear right here on The Surf. Be right back.
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10: 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AccuTemp is having a contest to honor and thank teachers and first responders. 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The winner will receive a new heat pump system installed with permits included. The top five qualifiers will receive a prize as well. Get details, more information, and enter a teacher or first responder with an older HVAC system on their website, AccuTemp.pro. That's AccuTemp with two C's, .pro. 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The date of the HVAC system can be found on a sticker on the system. You can also meet the owner, Chuck Wyant, and the AccuTemp team at Flagler Beach's First Friday. 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
11: 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Tomorrow, the Scenic A1A Pride Committee, they meet at 9 a.m. at the Hammock Community Center, located at 79 Malacompa Road in Palm Coast. Meetings are open to the public. Also tomorrow, the Friday Blue Forum, session group organized by local Democrats, they meet at 12:15 at the Flagler Democratic Office. That's 160 Cypress Point Parkway, Suite C214 at City Marketplace. And tomorrow is an acoustic jam circle at the Community Center in the Hammock from 2 to 5 p.m. It's right at the picnic shelter right behind the Hammock Community Center. Again, that's 79 Malacompa Road in Palm Coast. It's a free event. Bring your acoustic stringed instrument, no amplifiers, folding chair, and join other local amateur musicians for a jam session. Audiences and singers are also welcome. If you like to give blood, two big red buses will be in town. One will be at the Winn-Dixie, 1260 West Palm Coast Parkway in Palm Coast, from 11 a.m. to 4. The second bus will be at Starbucks in Target at 5100 State Road 100 in Palm Coast from 10 a.m. to 4. You miss the buses? Like to book an appointment? Here's their website, oneblood.org/donate. 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
12: Thursday.
3: Thursday weather, sunshine, high of 87, hot day. Southeast winds 10 to 15 knots, east 2 to 3. High tide 12:21, and your pollen count 5.2, which is medium. Cloudy this evening, low 73. Kicking off the holiday weekend, Friday sun, high of 86. Saturday sunny and breezy, high of 85. 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

Hello from This Day in Music, where we look at musical events from the past 50 years. On this day, May 21st, 1983, David Bowie went to number one on the US singles chart with Let's Dance, featuring blues guitarist Stevie Ray Vaughan. It was Bowie's first single to reach number one on both sides of the Atlantic, and the music video was made by David Mallett on location in Australia, which included a scene in a bar in Corinda in New South Wales, featuring Bowie playing with his band while impassively watching an Aboriginal's couple's struggles against metaphors of Western cultural imperialism. On this day in 2005, former E17 singer Brian Harvey was rushed to hospital following his second suicide bid in a month. The singer battled with police outside his house after taking an overdose of sleeping pills. On this day in 2008, Lou Pearlman, the music mogul who created the Backstreet Boys and NSYNC, was sentenced to 25 years in federal prison over a decades-long scam that swindled thousands of investors out of their life savings. Many victims were Pearlman's relatives, friends and retirees in their 70s or 80s, who'd lost everything. In 2011, Adele went to number one on the US singles chart with Rolling in the Deep, taken from her second studio album, 21. The video to the song was nominated for 7 MTV Video Music Award nominations, and Rolling in the Deep was also the Billboard year-end Hot 100 number one single of 2011. And on February 11th, 2012, Rolling in the Deep received 3 Grammy Awards for Record of the Year, Song of the Year, and Best Short Form Music Video. And in 2011, Bob Dylan came out on top as both the most inspirational individual for poets and the dream collaborative partner in a survey carried out by the Foyle Poetry Society. The extensive survey questioned poets, asking which musician and which genre of music most inspired their writing. More from This Day in Music at thisdaymusic.com.

0: I learned in anger management that you should stop and count to three. 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

shouldn't be difficult.

Oh, yeah, the B-52s, partying out of bounds. That's what we're going to be doing leading up to the noon hour, getting into the weekend, the Memorial Day weekend. Thanks to the B-52s from my own alma mater, University of Georgia in Athens. Wow, they had some crazy songs. Let's keep partying with the Bacon Brothers. Yeah, Michael and Kevin, of course. Here they are with a fun song from the movie of the same name.

And you heard from music history that that song by David Bowie was number one. Yep, right here on this day in 1983. Wow, yeah, and still going strong for sure. And also on this day, but this was a happy birthday, actually. Happy birthday to Ronald Isley of the Isley Brothers. Born on this day in 1941 in Cincinnati, Ohio. And he is 85 years old today. And man, thank you for the music. Here they are from 1962. The Twist and Shout.

0: 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Here is another Flagler Beach history moment on Community Radio, Surf 97.3 FM. Flagler Beach is part of Deltona, Daytona Beach, and Ormond Beach Metropolitan Statistical Area. It is named for oil tycoon and Florida railroad developer Henry Flagler, who was a key figure in the development of East Florida as a resort and vacation destination. Since its incorporation in April of 1925, Flagler Beach has developed as a unique seaside community. It is home to 6 miles of uncrowded beaches and many great fishing spots, restaurants with oceanfront dining, gift shops, and a host of recreational facilities. Flagler Beach, an integral part of Florida's history.
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5: Incredible Cinderella story. This unknown comes out of nowhere to lead the pack at Augusta. He's on his final hole. He's got a beautiful backswing.
6: Dad, oh, he got all of that one. 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The crowd is just on his feet here. He's a Cinderella boy. Tears in his eyes, I guess, as he lines up this last shot. He's got about 195 yards left, and looks like he's got about an 8 iron.
5: This crowd has gone deadly silent. 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
6: It looks like I'm a wreck. It's in the hole!
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All right. The Beatles, of course, right here on this noontime hour we're going into on this beautiful Thursday afternoon. Loving it. Rambling Russ with you until the next hour, till 1 o'clock. And then Surfin' Vern will be coming in and playing all of his great stuff as well. And it is beautiful. It's about 82, going up to 83 today. And just loving it. And some of you are having a good time and partying and just looking forward to the Memorial Day weekend, which we honor all of the sacrifices made on this day. And we've been talking about that. But we also have a lot of people out in the world that just do those 9-to-5 jobs and don't get recognized. And I'm going to specifically put it out to you guys right here on the pier, working on our pier, rebuilding the pier and making it look lovely and working hard. I'm having a little lunch break out there. Here's to you guys. And thanks for the work out there that you do. We really do. I hear you out there. And thanks very much. Keep working hard. We appreciate it very much. This goes out to all the people working and not being appreciated, but doing the good work. Here's Alabama.

right. Lee Greenwood and friends. God bless the USA. And yes, for sure, on this Memorial Day weekend coming up. And it is lunchtime if you're working that 40-hour week. Here's a little bit of Jimmy Buffett and wanting to extend it. Here we go. I wish lunch could last forever.

0: Oh yeah, Jimmy Buffett wishing lunch could go on forever. Hey, gotta let you know about something, and it's tonight. Final notice, tonight at the St. Augustine Amphitheater, the Amp. They're welcoming Willie Nelson and family. Willie is about 93, but he's still going and doing great. So come on out for that tonight. You can probably still get tickets. I'm not sure, but check it out on the amp.com website. Or if you're in the area this evening, you can go to the box office at the Amp up in St. Augustine, only about 30 minutes away, not even from Flagler Beach. But you can go check it out and check out Willie Nelson and family. And he will be performing incredible tunes that he always has with family members on this evening, tonight, Thursday. Yep, absolutely. So go check it out, theamp.com. Oh, man, would be great, I tell you. So go check it out if you can. Just go on the website once again, as I said, theamp.com, and see if the tickets are available. And if you're up that way anyway, check it out at the box office and see what they have available. And here is the great Willie Nelson himself right now on the road again.
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And that was, yes, the Kinks and John Dalton. Yeah, with Lola. Happy birthday, by the way. John Dalton, born in Enfield, Middlesex, England. 83 years old today. Absolutely. And another birthday gentleman from England also, from Shoreham-by-the-Sea, Sussex, England. Leo Sayre. Here he is on his birthday. 78 years old today. Man, keep going strong, guys. Loving the music. Here's Leo Sayre himself.

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1: 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Louisiana has become the second state in the nation to receive a federal waiver, giving state education leaders greater control over how federal education funding is spent. This is according to the Department of Education. And White House Border Czar Tom Homan said Immigration and Customs Enforcement is not backing away from President Donald Trump's mass deportation agenda, despite criticism from both Democrats and some Trump supporters over the pace and scope of arrests. And Amazon founder Jeff Bezos defended New York City's proposed tax on luxury second homes this Wednesday, while also criticizing Mayor Zoran Mamdani for publicly targeting billionaire's hedge fund manager Ken Griffin over the plan. And Speaker Mike Johnson hailed House passage for the bipartisan 21st Century Road to Housing Act on Wednesday, calling it transformational legislation designed to address America's worsening housing affordability crisis. This is Kevin Kirk for your news in a minute for 97.3 FM. Have a great day, everyone.
2: Thursday weather, sunshine, high of 87, hot day. Southeast winds 10 to 15 knots, east 2 to 3. High tide 12:21, and your pollen count 5.2, which is medium. Cloudy this evening, low 73. Kicking off the holiday weekend, Friday sun, high of 86. Saturday sunny and breezy, high of 85. 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
4: Legacy Recordings Week in Music, May 19th through May 25th. May 19th, 1949. Born on this day, ZZ Top's Dusty Hill. May 20th, 1981. During the River Tour, Bruce Springsteen appeared at Bingley Hall, Stafford, England. May 21st, 1941. Born on this day, Ronald Isley of the Isley Brothers. Happy birthday, Mr. Biggs. May 22nd, 2000. Travis cleaned up at the Ivor Novello Awards. Singer Fran Healy won two awards for Best Contemporary Song for the single Why Does It Always Rain on Me? And Songwriter of the Year for the Travis album The Man Who. May 23, 1973. San Francisco authorities passed a resolution banning electronically amplified instruments in Golden Gate Park, preventing Jefferson Airplane from giving a free concert there. The authorities told the group, as you know, we built this city on orchestral music. May 24th, 1941. Born on this day, Robert Zimmerman, better known as Bob Dylan. He released over 40 albums since 1962, was a major influence on the Beatles and the Rolling Stones, and anybody else that matters. May 25th, 1968, Simon and Garfunkel get their second U.S. number one album with Bookends. The four big singles on the album, A Hazy Shade of Winter, At the Zoo, Faking It, and Mrs. Robinson.

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3: Brother, what's up?
2: This is a big party, man.
3: Yeah, brother, I can dig it. Stop.

Marvin Gaye. What's going on? And that was released on this day with the album. That was the title song of the album. In 1971, Marvin Gaye released that. It was considered by some over the years to be considered the best album ever. That was Rolling Stone, The Guardian, and the New Music Express album of all time. Yep, well, you decide. How about that? But we play them all the time right here. How about a little bit of ELO and Stevie Wonder coming up next? All released songs from this incredible year, 1977, the musical year that kind of started leading us into the disco era. But there were so many great songs that year. And here's a couple of them right here. ELO released Telephone Line in the UK, and it would peak at the top 10 in the UK and the US. And then Stevie Wonder released the single Sir Duke. It was a tribute to Duke Ellington and several other really influential musicians of the past, including, I think, Glenn Miller. Anyway, listen to it, and you may hear it. It began a 3-week run at number one in 1977. Here they are.

0: All right, Stevie Wonder, Sir Duke, from this day in 1977, began a 3-week run at number one. Yes, sir. Hey, and it was on this day in 1981. Wow. The classic Bob Marley received a Jamaican state funeral. And wow, God bless him. Incredible. Here he is with Forever Lovin' Jah.
1: Life.

0: So the teaching of His Majesty is a truth towards mankind. It's not, him don't make war or nothing. It's a teaching, you know. No, this is a teaching, right? As someone who set the example of one must fall and one must live. And His Majesty is the only one, or the perfect one who do it.
1: Right. God bless you, Bob. Thank you for that. And thank you for listening to The Surf today and always. This is Ramblin' Russ. I have had such a good time playing the music for you today. And I'll be back tomorrow as we go into the Memorial Day weekend. And we'll be playing lots of fun songs and great, the usual classic beach, island, and sunshine music station that we play on The Surf here. And I'll be highlighting some of the patriotic songs and things for the Memorial Day weekend. But you can always make a request, too, anytime here on The Surf. And we appreciate you listening. Ramblin' Russ signing off. See you tomorrow at 1 o'clock. And as always, be good, be kind, be safe, but always have a good time. Yeah, absolutely. This one goes out to my love, my Linda. Okay, I'm a little bit over 64. They weren't thinking. They were little. They were young. They were young, these Beatles. They needed to think a little bit bigger than that. But, yeah, whatever age I might be, will you still love me? I hope so.

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Good afternoon, it's DJ Surf and Vern till 4 o'clock today. That's Chic and Good Times, what a great song, and hopefully you're having a good time today on this fine Thursday, the 21st of May. It is 1:10 in the afternoon. Want to thank Ramblin' Russ for doing such a great job this morning. He always does a great job, doesn't he? What a great DJ. Ramblin' Russ, you can catch him tomorrow again at 1 o'clock p.m. That's Friday for his Friday edition. All right, so today is a good day. We're going to play songs that, at least a little bit, that have the word good in it or a good feeling or something about being good. So let's let the good times roll, you know what I mean? So let's do it. Songs about good and good times, and that's what we're having today. Good afternoon to you. I'll be here till 4 o'clock today. It's DJ Surfin' Vern.

0: Rico Kasich on lead vocals there for the Cars and Let the Good Times Roll. We're doing a few songs that have the word good or good times or good timing on. Before that, the Beach Boys with Good Timing. And we started the set out with Chic and Good Times from the 70s there. All right, it's a Memorial Day ceremony. It's May 25th. It's at 8 o'clock in the morning now, so if you get up kind of early, you can go over to Heroes Memorial Park at 2860 Palm Coast Parkway Northwest in Palm Coast. Of course, it's to, in memory of those we lost, in memory of those who served. And, yeah, so people can go and do a little quiet walk as well in honor of someone maybe they're remembering through the park to pay a personal tribute to that person. So it's May 25th at 8 o'clock a.m. Again, Heroes Memorial Park is located at 2860 Palm Coast Parkway Northwest in Palm Coast. That's Memorial Day, Monday, May 25th at 8 a.m. So maybe you can be there and remember somebody that has served or you have lost. Let's never forget them, right? You know, for sure. Here's another song about good times. This one from Dr. John.
1: People see me, but they just don't know what's

97.3 FM, doing a whole bunch of songs with the word good or good timing or good things. For example, that was Fine Young Cannibals and Good Thing. Before that, Paul Revere and the Raiders with Good Thing. We played Dr. John, Let the Good Times Roll. The Cars, Let the Good Times Roll. A totally different song. The Beach Boys, Good Timing. And also we have in deck there, we also had Chic and Good Times. These are the good times. Here's Elvis Presley, another song with the word good in it. This is Good Luck Charm from 1962 on the Surf.

0: 97.3 FM, your summer fun station. That is Elvis the King, baby. We got some more good stuff coming up here in just a few minutes. Just want to let you know that DJ Joey M and his lovely, lovely lady. Say hello. Lean in here, you two. Say hello.
1: Hello. Here. Flagler Beach and beyond.
0: Hey, say hello. What's going
2: hello,
0: on?
2: Hello, Flagler Beach.
0: Hey, what? So we'll be right back. We'll be right back. Something happened. I don't know what happened.
1: I came out of the.
0: We'll be right back. Joe comes in here, busts up the whole
1: trash the joint.
0: He trashed the whole place. He pulled the whole microphone off the wall. So anyway, now we'll gain our composure. We'll be right back and we'll talk a few minutes. So stay tuned. I'm going to throw a few spots in for us. We'll be right back.
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0: Surf 97.3 FM wishes to thank Barnhills Restaurant for their support. Barnhills Restaurant, located at 202 South Central Avenue in Flagler Beach, directly across from City Hall and the Museum, has a rooftop deck with an ocean view of the Atlantic. Barnhills is the home of the Maryland crab cakes and other seafood. Barnhills also has steak, crepes, both sweet and savory, and many other unique dishes. They also are very happy to support veterans with a military discount. Reservations can be made on their phone number, which is 386-338-3041. And their website is barnhills.com. They also have event space available on their upstairs deck and the bar area, which is available to rent for special catered events. Barnhills Cafe, Bar and Grill. Coastal All-American fare with a touch of the old world influence. And thank you, Barnhills Restaurant, for your support of not-for-profit radio Surf 97.3 FM. And we're back. At least I think we are.
1: Yeah, we're back. Boy, one piece.
0: Yeah, so like...
1: I got to buy a microphone holder, a stand. What else are trash?
0: I said, hey, Joe, why don't you stop in and say hello? Next thing you know, the whole station blows up.
1: It's like, well, see, I'm in a different seat. I'm always in that seat.
0: Oh, yeah, yeah.
1: So I don't know how the things work on the right side.
0: he pulled the mic pod down. And it came out of the holder up top, and then it hit the mixing board, and then the mixing board went off because it... it-

Beatles, Good Day Sunshine on the Surf. And here is an example of Brian Setzer. This is called Getting in the Mood. It's taking In the Mood from, the original In the Mood, Glenn Miller, but putting a twist on it, and Brian Setzer's orchestra says Getting in the Mood is the way to go. Here it is on the Surf, 97.3 FM. Come on, baby.

0: 97.3 FM, Brian Setzer Orchestra, and getting in the mood. And DJ Joey M is going to pull up a song that's kind of swing big band slash standards that's got the word good in it. Go ahead and tell us a little bit about this next song.
1: It's A Good Day is a popular song written by Peggy Lee and her husband Dave Burrow. 1946, and this is one of the songs I've had on my show a few times. So Peggy Lee was quite the artist back then. She did a lot of stuff with the other

0: bands before breaking on her own, and then her and her husband teamed up and they did their own albums and records and everything like that.
1: Yeah, so since we're kind of in the throwing songs in today that has the word good, he picked this one out. It's a good day.
0: It's a good day.
1: All right, here it is. Yep. Take a listen, and then don't forget to tune in to DJ Joey M's Big Band Swing Show Monday nights. At 6 o'clock.
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1: Till 7.
0: If I don't trash the radio station.
1: Yeah, if he doesn't bust a joint up. All right. Then in the big band days, they used to bust a joint, right? Bust up the joint?
0: Yeah,
1: right. Yeah, man. Yeah, well, you better get here and make sure you're here next Monday, or I might take a bat and break your legs.
0: Okay.
1: All right, down on the docks.
0: All right.
1: So here's go ahead and introduce this song one more time.
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1: 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Louisiana has become the second state in the nation to receive a federal waiver, giving state education leaders greater control over how federal education funding is spent. This is according to the Department of Education. And White House Border Czar Tom Homan said Immigration and Customs Enforcement is not backing away from President Donald Trump's mass deportation agenda, despite criticism from both Democrats and some Trump supporters over the pace and scope of arrests. And Amazon founder Jeff Bezos defended New York City's proposed tax on luxury second homes this Wednesday, while also criticizing Mayor Zoran Mamdani for publicly targeting billionaire's hedge fund manager Ken Griffin over the plan. And Speaker Mike Johnson hailed House passage for the bipartisan 21st Century Road to Housing Act on Wednesday, calling it transformational legislation designed to address America's worsening housing affordability crisis. This is Kevin Kirk for your news in a minute for 97.3 FM. Have a great day, everyone.
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It's time for DJ Surfing Burns' This Day in Music History. A look back at the happenings in the world of music that happened today, right here on Surf 97.3

Hello from This Day in Music, where we look at musical events from the past 50 years. On this day, May 21st, 1983, David Bowie went to number one on the US singles chart with Let's Dance, featuring blues guitarist Stevie Ray Vaughan. It was Bowie's first single to reach number one on both sides of the Atlantic, and the music video was made by David Mallet on location in Australia, which included a scene in a bar in Corinda in New South Wales, featuring Bowie playing with his band while impassively watching an Aboriginal's couple's struggles against metaphors of Western cultural imperialism. On this day in 2005, former E17 singer Brian Harvey was rushed to hospital following his second suicide bid in a month. The singer battled with police outside his house after taking an overdose of sleeping pills. On this day in 2008, Lou Pearlman, the music mogul who created the Backstreet Boys and NSYNC, was sentenced to 25 years in federal prison over a decades-long scam that swindled thousands of investors out of their life savings. Many victims were Pearlman's relatives, friends and retirees in their 70s or 80s who'd lost everything. In 2011, Adele went to number one on the US singles chart with Rolling in the Deep, taken from her second studio album, 21. The video to the song was nominated for 7 MTV Video Music Award nominations, and Rolling in the Deep was also the Billboard year-end Hot 100 number one single of 2011. And on February 11th, 2012, Rolling in the Deep received 3 Grammy Awards for Record of the Year, Song of the Year, and Best Short Form Music Video. And in 2011, Bob Dylan came out on top as both the most inspirational individual for poets and the dream collaborative partner in a survey carried out by the Foyle Poetry Society. The extensive survey questioned poets, asking which musician and which genre of music most inspired their writing. More from This Day in Music at thisdaymusic.com.

than her boobs. Thursday weather, sunshine, high of 87, hot days. Southeast winds 10 to 15 knots, seas 2 to 3. High tide 12:21, and your pollen count 5.2, which is medium. Cloudy this evening, low 73. Kicking off the holiday weekend, Friday sun, high of 86. Saturday sunny and breezy, high of 85. 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

0: Another song with the word good in it. That's Crazy Elephant and Gimme Gimme Good Lovin'. There was also another song that sounded something like it because they said Gimme Gimme Summer Lovin'. And that was the Spencer Davis group. So we'll play some more songs with the word good in it. And hopefully, if you got a song about good, let me know. I'll be happy to play a song that's good for you, right? Hey, it's Parks and Recreation Youth Pickleball League. 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That's 1290 Belterre Parkway in Palm Coast. If you'd like to register for pickleball, it's parksandrec.fun. www.parksandrec.fun for pickleball in our area. That sounds fun to me. Hey, we'll be right back. It's the top of the hour. It's time to check in with what's happening in the world, and then we'll be right back with more songs, and more songs with the word good in it, too. Stay tuned.
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2: 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It combines special highway signs identifying birding trail sites and detailed maps showcasing wonderful birding opportunities. Development began in 1999 by the former Office of Informational Services, and the trail is now a program of the Office of Recreation Services. The South Loop is the last of four sections of the trail to come online and features 116 sites across 12 counties with some of the best bird-watching destinations in the Western Hemisphere. 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This project is a good example of partnering with other agencies and organizations to achieve a goal. The FWC worked with the U.S. and Florida Departments of Transportation, the Wildlife Foundation of Florida, and numerous agencies and local governments to bring this project to fruition.
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Good times, bad times, you know I've had my share. There's another song with good in it, but also bad. So hopefully it's the good stuff that you remember for sure, all right? Hey, Flagler Beach Police Department has a foundation, and Ken Bryan sent this to me. Ken Bryan is a former commissioner of Flagler Beach, and it's basically a foundation to help to promote the Flagler Beach Police Department and secure public funding through donations. Also nonprofit fundraising events to enhance the effectiveness of the Flagler Beach Police Department. Any fundraising type of events and awareness will bring awareness and also help them in times when they need certain equipment or gear or things like that. The foundation provides funding for programs and services which positively affects the well-being of our community. Now, last year, in coordination with Flagler Strong, which is one of the nonprofit groups in our area, they raised $30,000 for, they did an event at Tortuga's Restaurant and Bar, and I was a part of that too. And then the band that played was a Sammy Hagar called Redfoot tribute band. Anyway, they look forward to partnering with Flagler Strong and other organizations like that for more successful events. They have board members. I think there's seven of them, and they're looking for one more. And Ken Bryan is the chairman, and he's very enthusiastic and says the board is very supportive of the Flagler Beach Police Department. Well, they're having a little fundraiser, meet-and-greet kind of deal. It's going to be at Swillerby's Coffee and Donuts at 205 North Central Avenue in Flagler Beach. It's going to be Tuesday, June 2nd at 8 a.m. to 10 a.m. So it's called Coffee and Cops. Coffee and Cops. Now, Swillerby's phone number, if you want to, you know, I think maybe you could, you know, say, hey, I'm coming to Coffee and Cops. You may not have to RSVP, maybe just show up. But Swillerby's number is 386-693-4797. That's 386-693-4797. It's Coffee and Cops for the Flagler Beach Police Department Foundation. And we want to thank Mr. Ken Bryan for sharing this information with us. And now we're sharing it to you. Right here, our listeners here at Surf Radio. Thanks so much, everybody. All right, got some more good songs. This one's, there was this movie called Johnny Be Good. It was loosely based, you know, there's a song, Johnny Be Good. Go, go, Johnny, go, go, go. Well, the dude that was in a bunch of movies, he was in, was it 16 Candles, I think? He was also in National Lampoon's Vacation, playing Rusty the son. He came out in a movie where he was a football player, and the movie was called Johnny Be Good. So Men at Work did a song for that movie soundtrack called Be Good Johnny. So here's Be Good Johnny from Johnny Be Good. It's Men at Work on a good day Thursday on the surf.

Men at Work, Johnny Be Good, Be Good Johnny. And that movie starred Anthony Michael Hall. Anthony Michael Hall was the original Rusty in Vacation with Chevy Chase. Did you ever notice that all the all the Vacation movies, I think there were four main ones. Then there was a fifth one. It was kind of a weird one. It was Cousin Eddie's island vacation experience. It wasn't in the theaters. It was a made-for-TV movie. But anyway, all the kids were always different, like as if we weren't supposed to notice. But it seemed like it didn't matter still. Isn't that weird? Like, it's the only movie where, like, they were recast. Like, for example, in 1983, Anthony Michael Hall played Rusty and Dana Barron played Audrey. And then 2 years later, in European Vacation, Jason Lively played Rusty, whereas Dana Hill played Audrey. And yes, both their first names were Dana, the girls, in the first and second one. Then in the third one, in 1989, Johnny Galecki played Rusty, and Juliet Lewis played Audrey. And then in the last Vegas Vacation one, Ethan Embry played Rusty, and Marisol Nichols played Audrey. So it's like four different kids, four different actors or actresses, and like, were we not supposed to see? I don't know. I don't know. Anyway, we did notice, but it didn't seem to make a difference because the concentration was on Chevy Chase and Beverly D'Angelo, which they stayed the same. Thank God they didn't change his wife. Can you imagine that? Because then they'd be like, what, did Clark get divorced and marry another girl and her name, you know, was Ellen Griswold? I don't understand. Anyway, that's just the way it went down. So I think it started because Anthony Michael Hall went on to play Weird Science and he got cast for that and then couldn't return as Rusty. So they got the second guy, and instead of recasting you know, just the character, the Rusty, they recasted both kids, and they just kept doing that. So anyway, that's my little soapbox moment of the day there about the kids in the Vacation movies. All right, another song about good from 1974. It's Rufus and Chaka Khan, and Tell Me Something Good on the Surf. It's a good day.

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1: From the probably the, one of the best albums so far of the year, Rob Bonifilio there, and Blame This from the Over Under album. Rob, of course, I did an interview with him. Rob is the musical director of Carney Wilson and Wendy Wilson and China Phillips, Wilson Phillips. He's also the husband of Carney Wilson, and he's also the son-in-law, I guess you would call it, of Brian Wilson. He also plays in The Love and Spoonful and his solo work. So he's one of the best musicians that I, in Los Angeles, definitely, and that I know of. So guy's great. So check out Rob Bonifilio. It's Bonifiglio and The Over Under. Even their daughter, Carney and Rob's daughter, Lola, was on American Idol. She even made it to American Idol, their daughter, Lola Bonifilio. So, yeah, check it out. It's something else. Rob has a great album out called The Over Under. So, if you get a chance, you know, look it up. Here's the Pretenders and Back on the Chain Gang. On the Surf, 2:29 in the afternoon. You got DJ Surfin' Vern until 4 o'clock.

0: 97.3 FM, 2:33 in the afternoon, and want to let you know, sometimes you got to be careful about rip currents out here at the ocean, not just in Flagler Beach, but here's some warning signs to know the danger. What is a rip current? Well, first, a narrow channel of water is moving away from the shore. Number two, some of the warning signs, there's usually darker, choppy water. There's a gap in the breaking waves. Foam or seaweed is moving seaward, and there's discolored water. Number three, if you ever get caught in a rip current, stay calm. Don't fight the current. Float or try to tread water and swim parallel to the shore until free, and then swim back at an angle. Not at it, but like at an angle, like kind of perpendicular to it. And also, at any given time, make sure you wave and just yell, wave and yell. And somebody down at the beach hopefully will be, you know, there nearby and can lend a hand. Don't ever swim by yourself. If any way possible, don't go out into the ocean all alone, even if you're a great swimmer. You know, even surfers go out in packs. You know what I mean? They go out because God knows they're great swimmers. But, you know, I used to surf a lot more. But I never went out really by myself. I just had a few people around me. Check flags for the surf report and swim near a lifeguard whenever you see them, hopefully. In an emergency, you can find information with our current Flagler Beach lifeguards, which start their full run this Memorial Day. So starting Monday, our Flagler Beach staff will be on staff out there at all at their stations, all along the beach. So, you know, if you ever need something, they are there and they are here for us. So thank you to the Flagler Beach lifeguard, Tom Gillen, and all the boys and girls over there, for the lifeguard program. We appreciate it. All right, there's just a few rip currents and Flagler Beach know the danger signs for you when you get out there in the water.
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0: And we're back, and we want to thank all of our wonderful sponsors that keep us up, running, and on the airwaves each and every day. Back to some more songs that have the word good in it. We've been sprinkling a lot of those in throughout my program today. I'm on 1 to 4, and I still got another good, hour and 20 minutes yet or so. So let's slip in a few more songs with the word good. Because it's a good day, you know what I mean? Here's Bryan Adams. The only thing that looks good on me is you. Beach Boys, Good Vibrations. Lou Reed, Real Good Time. It's a good day today. Happy Thursday.

0: Michael Stipe, R.E.M. Don't go back to Rockville here on the Surf 97.3 FM. Some sad news. This just in, actually. I think yesterday it might have been that a gentleman, Dennis LeCourrier, who is best known as Dr. Hook, Dr. Hook and the Medicine Show. You might remember some songs like Cover the Rolling Stone, Sharing the Night Together, Walk Right In. I think they had Sylvia's Mother, I think. Passed away. I think he was born in 1949, passed away, I think, yesterday. So if you were a Dr. Hook fan, let's do a little tribute to Dr. Hook in the Medicine Show and Dr. Hook. This one here is the big one, Cover of the Rolling Stone on 97.3 FM. 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
1: I don't believe it. 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Hey, Sugar. Tell him.

I got a freaky old lady named a Cocaine Kitty who embroideries on my jeans. I got my poor old gray-haired daddy

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1: 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Did you know that there's a huge island of trash floating around in the northern area of the Pacific Ocean right now? It's called the Great Pacific Garbage Patch, and this floating plastic garbage island moves around inside the center of the Pacific's rotating ocean current, which unfortunately breaks down into smaller and smaller pieces that then gets eaten by fish. And then we catch that fish, and we end up with that plastic in ourselves. Not a good thing. We got to make sure to recycle and throw away our trash, guys. 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
8: No, you're right. That would be hysterical. Phil?
9: Phil, come on. They're just kidding. Say no.
6: Marmaduke's dying to hang 20.
8: Dying to.
9: Oh, we're dead. Happy thoughts. I'm running through a meadow. I'm peeing on everything.
10: On the horizon, a massive rogue wave approaches.
9: No. What are you doing, Phil? Help me. Phil, no!
11: Somebody
9: get me off this thing! What am I doing?
11: Ah! Out of the way, poser! I got the right of way!
9: Ah! Oh, boy. Ah, look out! Phil, help me!
10: Oh, look at this! Marmaduke! Look at the perfect position here! Marmaduke in the barrel!
9: Get a hold of yourself! Rip it and rip it! Geronimo!
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the band Boston, Peace of Mind, from the great big album Boston. That was a great album. I met a waiter. His name was Boston. He was up at Barnhill's. Yesterday, I got a little super quick bite at Barnhill's Cafe, and the waiter's name is Boston. And I said, "You know the band Boston?" And he said, "Yeah." He was a younger dude, but he knew who Boston was. I said, "Were you named after that?" He said I think I was named after like the city, but he's very familiar with the band Boston. So hey, it's 3:16 in the afternoon, and it's a nice day out. Currently it's 82 degrees, sunny skies. Temperatures reached about its maximum. It did hit 83 degrees just a hair bit ago. So it's going down, and Ken will give us the weather report here in just a little bit, our roving weather reporter. So check that out coming up in just a little bit. 12-volt Rick will be coming in just a little bit. He'll be live and on the air from 4 o'clock till 7 o'clock. So stay tuned for 12-volt Rick, and he'll keep you cranked up. Yeah, he would. So here's the late, great Prince here. And this song, for some reason, I always liked it. It was just, I don't know, it had such a cool thing from it, and it was from the Purple Rain thing. I would die for you. It's Prince on the Surf. The late great Prince on 97.3 FM, The Surf.

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0: Yeah, man, don't worry about a thing, because everything's going to be all right. Some wise words from the late, great Bob Marley and the Wailers, where it's 3:23 in the afternoon. Don't forget, coming up tonight is the last and final night of Beetlejuice the Musical. It's been 3 days and three nights of Beetlejuice, Beetlejuice, Beetlejuice over at the Daytona Beach the Peabody Auditorium, and they had it for 3 days, and it stayed longer. Beetlejuice is the it's the story of, if you ever saw the Michael Keaton version of Beetlejuice, it's sort of like that. It's an adaptation of the movie Beetlejuice, and it was May 19th, last night, May 20th, and again tonight, the final night, 7:30 p.m. is showtime. They may still have a few tickets left. So if you'd like to see Beetlejuice, Beetlejuice, now Michael Keaton's not going to be there, but the Broadway musical, the Broadway cast is going to be there. It's Broadway in Daytona Beach for the adaptation of Beetlejuice, the musical, the musical, the musical. So go check it out if you like. Tickets information still at the Peabody Auditorium, Daytona Beach, Florida.
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0: And again, thank you to all of our wonderful sponsors that keep us up, running, and on the airwaves each and every day. We thank each and every one of them. Speaking of them, this is the band called Them, featuring the one and only Van Morrison. Van Morrison, when he kind of, before he found his smoother sound, you know what I mean? He was kind of a rocker, a garage rocker. His band was called Them. And, you know, don't forget, 12 Volt Rick is coming up here. He'll be coming up here for the night shift, 4 to 7. Here comes the night. And here comes 12 Volt Rick in about 30 minutes. Here's Them featuring Van Morrison.

0: The cool, crisp sounds of the jazz-influenced Steely Dan here on The Surf. Waterbecker, Donald Fagen, and the rest of Steely Dan. Hey 19 on 97.3 FM, 3:37 in the afternoon. 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
6: 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Meetings are open to the public. Also tomorrow, the Friday Blue Forum, session group organized by local Democrats, they meet at 12:15 at the Flagler Democratic Office. That's 160 Cypress Point Parkway, Suite C214 at City Marketplace. And tomorrow, it's an acoustic jam circle at the Community Center in the Hammock, from 2 to 5 p.m. It's right at the picnic shelter right behind the Hammock Community Center. Again, that's 79 Malacompa Road in Palm Coast. It's a free event. Bring your acoustic stringed instrument, no amplifiers, folding chair, and join other local amateur musicians for a jam session. Audiences and singers are also welcome. If you like to give blood, two big red buses will be in town. One will be at the Winn-Dixie, 1260 West Palm Coast Parkway in Palm Coast, from 11 a.m. to 4. The second bus will be at Starbucks in Target at 5100 State Road 100 in Palm Coast from 10 a.m. to 4. You miss the buses? Like to book an appointment? Here's their website, oneblood.org/donate. I'm Captain Kirk for your 97.3 FM local calendar. 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

May 22, 2000. Travis cleaned up at the Ivor Novello Awards. Singer Fran Healy won two awards for Best Contemporary Song for the single Why Does It Always Rain on Me? And Songwriter of the Year for the Travis album The Man Who. May 23, 1973. San Francisco authorities passed a resolution banning electronically amplified instruments in Golden Gate Park, preventing Jefferson Airplane from giving a free concert there. The authorities told the group, "As you know, we built this city on orchestral music." May 24th, 1941. Born on this day, Robert Zimmerman, better known as Bob Dylan. He released over 40 albums since 1962, was a major influence on the Beatles and the Rolling Stones, and anybody else that matters. May 25th, 1968. Simon and Garfunkel get their second U.S. number one album with Bookends. The four big singles on the album: A Hazy Shade of Winter, At the Zoo, Faking It, and Mrs. Robinson.

0: Success for Clive Davis on today's Arnold Almanac of Music History. I'm Jay Arnold. Stay tuned.
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0: Vaughn Monroe, booming baritone singer of the 1940s and 50s, whose music career was done in by rock and roll, dies in Stuart, Florida of a bleeding ulcer. He was 61. After his music career, he became a longtime spokesman for RCA products. 1966. Neil Diamond's debuts on the Billboard Hot 100, his first charting single. 1974, Clive J. Davis, 42, fired by Columbia Records due to misuse of company funds for redecorating his home and the cost of a huge bar mitzvah for his son, becomes a consultant for Columbia Pictures' Bell Records subsidiary. 6 months later, Davis rechristens Bell as Arista Records, heading the label for 26 years.
4: Mama can't buy you love.
0: Was a current hit for Elton John when on this day in 1979 he plays the first of 8 concerts in Leningrad, the first solo rocker to tour Russia.
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0: David Bowie had over a dozen top 40 hits, but only 2 went number 1, Fame and this from May 21, 1983.
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8: Thursday weather, sunshine, high of 87, hot day. Southeast winds 10 to 15 knots, seas 2 to 3. High tide 1221, and your pollen count 5.2, which is medium. Cloudy this evening, low 73. Kicking off the holiday weekend, Friday sun, high of 86. Saturday sunny and breezy, high of 85. 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
5: 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AccuTemp is having a contest to honor and thank teachers and first responders. The contest is going on now through the end of September, and they are looking for the oldest running residential HVAC system in Flagler and Ormond Beach, owned by a teacher or first responder. The winner will receive a new heat pump system installed with permits included. The top 5 qualifiers will receive a prize as well. Get details, more information, and enter a teacher or first responder with an older HVAC system on their website, AccuTemp.pro. That's AccuTemp with 2 C's, .pro. 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

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Hey, man, how's it going today? It's beautiful out there, isn't it? You know, I ride a bike every day. I like to ride. Been getting back into it a lot. But at least 20 miles a day, and you're like, oh, Rick, it's an electric bike. Let me tell you something. I don't push that button unless I have to. And also, the button actually slows me down. So I am pedaling the whole time, and sometimes I'll put it on a harder pedal. Anyway, enough about me. I hope everybody's having a great day today. And don't forget that on Tuesday, June the 2nd, the Black Crows will be at St. Augustine Amphitheater. A lot of other stuff going on, too. Not far from now, we're going to have First Friday, you know? And there's a lot of stuff going on this weekend, specifically Memorial Day celebration. It will be at Heroes Memorial Park, 2860 Palm Coast Parkway. And that will happen at 8 a.m. On that Monday. And thank you to all the veterans, as I am one as well. And let's see, it's 83. It's a lot of breeze out there. What else can I talk about? I don't know.

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1: 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And Saturday, there's karaoke from 7 to 10 p.m. And a special on beer every day. 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

0: All right, you just heard Poco, A Good Feeling to Know, and then Van Morrison, Have I Told You Lately. Man, I love that Van Morrison song. I love a lot of the stuff that guy does. It makes some really good sailing music, you know what I'm saying, on Surf 97.3 FM. We try to give you the best case scenario of what you can be out there doing, but, you know, you could just be on your back porch and checking out the dolphins swimming by or something, or maybe you're cutting the grass. I've done that before. I usually like to listen to Blackberry Smoke when I'm cutting the grass, however. Yeah, but, you know, it is what it is.
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0: I'm Captain Kirk with your local Flagler County calendar. Tomorrow, the Scenic A1A Pride Committee, they meet at 9 a.m. at the Hammock Community Center, located at 79 Malacompa Road in Palm Coast. Meetings are open to the public. Also tomorrow, the Friday Blue Forum, session group organized by local Democrats, they meet at 12:15 at the Flagler Democratic Office. That's 160 Cypress Point Parkway, Suite C214 at City Marketplace. And tomorrow is an acoustic jam circle at the Community Center in the Hammock from 2 to 5 p.m. It's right at the picnic shelter right behind the Hammock Community Center. Again, that's 79 Malacompa Road in Palm Coast. It's a free event. Bring your acoustic stringed instrument, no amplifiers, folding chair, and join other local amateur musicians for a jam session. Audiences and singers are also welcome. If you like to give blood, two big red buses will be in town. One will be at the Winn-Dixie, 1260 West Palm Coast Parkway in Palm Coast, from 11 a.m. to 4. The second bus will be at Starbucks in Target at 5100 State Road 100 in Palm Coast from 10 a.m. to 4. You missed the buses? Like to book an appointment? Here's their website, oneblood.org/donate. I'm Captain Kirk for your 97.3 FM local calendar. 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
1: Thursday weather, sunshine, high of 87, hot day. Southeast winds 10 to 15 knots, seas 2 to 3. High tide 1221, and your pollen count 5.2, which is medium. Cloudy this evening, low 73. Kicking off the holiday weekend, Friday sun, high of 86. Saturday sunny and breezy, high of 85. 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
2: All right, 12-volt Rick right back here with you. Are you aware that in 1929, when the Academy Awards started, that the first person to get voted enough votes to get the Academy Award wasn't a person? It was actually Rin Tin Tin, the dog. Yeah. And they decided to not give it to the dog because they were afraid it wouldn't, nobody would take the Academy Award seriously. Guess what? It didn't help. All right, Dion and the Belmonts, The Wanderer, then The Drifters, Under the Boardwalk. We're going to stay in the D's, and I got some other things coming up for you. 12-volt Rick, Surf 97.3 FM. 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
1: For filmmaker Bruce Brown, the search ended 30 years ago when he found an endless summer. In 1966, a phenomenon began. 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Introducing Robert Wingnut Weaver and Patrick O'Connell. They'll go anywhere and risk everything to hang on to summer any way they can. Bruce Brown's The Endless Summer 2. From Africa to Australia to Hawaii, Bruce Brown knows it's always summer somewhere.
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4: Vaughn Monroe, booming baritone singer of the 1940s and 50s, whose music career was done in by rock and roll, dies in Stuart, Florida, of a bleeding ulcer. He was 61. After his music career, he became a longtime spokesman for RCA products. 1966. Neil Diamond's debuts on the Billboard Hot 100, his first charting single. 1974, Clive J. Davis, 42, fired by Columbia Records due to misuse of company funds for redecorating his home and the cost of a huge bar mitzvah for his son, becomes a consultant for Columbia Pictures' Bell Records subsidiary. 6 months later, Davis rechristens Bell as Arista Records, heading the label for 26 years.
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12: 12-volt Rick right back here with you. I was thinking about something while we were on our break telling our sponsors thank you, which we greatly appreciate them, and thank you from me personally. Let me say, you know, there's a lot of stuff going on this weekend, and a lot of people are going to be out having a good time. However you choose to have your good time, just be safe, man. There are a lot of people that take it a little too far. And you don't want to be a victim of one of those people, nor do you want to be that person, you know. So just be out there, be safe, be aware. And, you know, I was thinking about something else. This is completely different. I was thinking, do any guys like that movie Forrest Gump? I do. You know who the original person that they offered the role to was? Not sure if he could have pulled it off. And, you know, Tom Hanks, I thought, did a great job in it. All of them, like, you know, they need to be quiet about politics, of course, as we probably all feel that way. But that's beside the point. But, you know, it was John Travolta. I don't know if he could have done as good as Tom. But whatever. 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
14: 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And it's Bruce Johnston. 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

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All over the world, the faces of living ones are alike. With tenderness, they have come up out of the ground. Look upon your children, that they may face the winds and walk the good road to the day of quiet.

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1: Here's another Flagler Beach history moment here on Community Radio Surf 97.3 FM. The Old Brick Road. The roadway north of Espanola was built before Flagler County existed. The county was formed out of Volusia and St. John's counties in 1917. The Old Brick Road, as it is called today, remains pretty much as it was in 1914, except for damage from logging trucks, which until recently used the roadway.
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3: 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That's AccuTemp with two C's, .pro. Or they could be reached at 386-220-9606. That's 386-220-9606. You can also meet Chuck and his AccuTemp team at Flagler Beach's First Fridays. 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
6: As the girls on the beach starring that bachelor father chick, Noreen Corcoran, Martin West, Linda Marshall, Stephen Rogers, Anna Capri, Aaron Kincaid, the Crickets, the Beach Boys, with Leslie Gore. So come on down to that go-go rhythm and see the girls on the beach for more swinging, surfing fun in the sun than you've ever had before.
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11: 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Bee Gees, David Bowie, and Bay City Rollers. And by the way, we finished the top of the hour with Mike Love, Christian Love, Brian Wilson, and the Cherry Drops featuring their new song with Christian Love. Up next, the Bee Gees, You Should Be Dancing.

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6: 12 Volt Rick, right back here live with you, and thanks for joining me. And we're going to explore some 80s at the moment. And let's see, speaking of 80s, it's 82 and sunny. And I don't know if you can hear it or not, but they're banging on the new pier out there pretty heavily. And let's see what else is going on. Let me tell you about a concert. How about that? Ponte Vedra Concert Hall, Molly Tuttle, Friday, June 5th. How about that one? And then G-Love, Donovan, Frankenrider, and Moon Taxi are performing at the backstage, at the backyard stage at the Amp on Saturday, June 6th. There's more to come. Right now, let's listen to Tears for Fears because, you know, everybody wants to do this.

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1: 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Louisiana has become the second state in the nation to receive a federal waiver, giving state education leaders greater control over how federal education funding is spent. This is according to the Department of Education. And White House Border Czar Tom Homan said Immigration and Customs Enforcement is not backing away from President Donald Trump's mass deportation agenda, despite criticism from both Democrats and some Trump supporters over the pace and scope of arrests. And Amazon founder Jeff Bezos defended New York City's proposed tax on luxury second homes this Wednesday, while also criticizing Mayor Zoran Mamdani for publicly targeting billionaire's hedge fund manager Ken Griffin over the plan. And Speaker Mike Johnson hailed House passage for the bipartisan 21st Century Road to Housing Act on Wednesday, calling it transformational legislation designed to address America's worsening housing affordability crisis. This is Cam Kirk for your news in a minute for 97.3 FM. Have a great day, everyone.
2: Thursday weather, sunshine, high of 87, hot days. Southeast winds 10 to 15 knots, east 2 to 3. High tide 12:21, and your pollen count 5.2, which is medium. Cloudy this evening, low 73. Kicking off the holiday weekend, Friday sun, high of 86. Saturday sunny and breezy, high of 85. 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
3: All right, Ken, and thank you. And right now it is 82, and it says mostly sunny, which means I guess a couple of clouds have rolled in here at WQFB right here on Flagler Beach Pier, where they are going to complete a pier. And I'm not going to say eventually, because I was told very recently, easily, first quarter 27. So, I mean, that's at least it's happening, right? And it looks like it's going to be a really cool one. You know what we need right now to get by? We need some cowbell. Yep, cowbell. That's it. You know what's next? More cowbell.

0: 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Next Door has ice cold beer on draft, as well as an extensive wine list ranging from Napa Valley to Bordeaux. 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

1983, David Bowie went to number one on the US singles chart with Let's Dance, featuring blues guitarist Stevie Ray Vaughan. It was Bowie's first single to reach number one on both sides of the Atlantic, and the music video was made by David Mallett on location in Australia, which included a scene in a bar in Corinda in New South Wales, featuring Bowie playing with his band while impassively watching an Aboriginal's couple's struggles against metaphors of Western cultural imperialism. On this day in 2005, former East 17 singer Brian Harvey was rushed to hospital following his second suicide bid in a month. The singer battled with police outside his house after taking an overdose of sleeping pills. On this day in 2008, Lou Pearlman, the music mogul who created the Backstreet Boys and NSYNC, was sentenced to 25 years in federal prison over a decades-long scam that swindled thousands of investors out of their life savings. Many victims were Pearlman's relatives, friends and retirees in their 70s or 80s who'd lost everything. In 2011, Adele went to number one on the US singles chart with Rolling in the Deep, taken from her second studio album, 21. The video to the song was nominated for 7 MTV Video Music Award nominations, and Rolling in the Deep was also the Billboard year-end Hot 100 number one single of 2011. And on February 11th, 2012, Rolling in the Deep received 3 Grammy Awards for Record of the Year, Song of the Year, and Best Short Form Music Video. And in 2011, Bob Dylan came out on top as both the most inspirational individual for poets and the dream collaborative partner in a survey carried out by the Foyle Poetry Society. The extensive survey questioned poets, asking which musician and which genre of music most inspired their writing. More from This Day in Music at thisdaymusic.com.

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0: He never tells me about that. What's this? 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
0: Beautiful. 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
3: 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And coming up this weekend, we are going to answer the following questions. What group looked into a mirror? 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And who had the number one record this week in 1977? 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

0: 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Louisiana has become the second state in the nation to receive a federal waiver, giving state education leaders greater control over how federal education funding is spent. This is according to the Department of Education. And White House Border Czar Tom Homan said Immigration and Customs Enforcement is not backing away from President Donald Trump's mass deportation agenda, despite criticism from both Democrats and some Trump supporters over the pace and scope of arrests. And Amazon founder Jeff Bezos defended New York City's proposed tax on luxury second homes this Wednesday, while also criticizing Mayor Zoran Mondami for publicly targeting billionaire's hedge fund manager Ken Griffin over the plan. And Speaker Mike Johnson hailed House passage for the bipartisan 21st Century Road to Housing Act on Wednesday, calling it transformational legislation designed to address America's worsening housing affordability crisis. This is Cam Kirk for your news in a minute for 97.3 FM. Have a great day, everyone.
1: Thursday weather, sunshine, high of 87, hot day. Southeast winds 10 to 15 knots, seas 2 to 3. High tide 12:21, and your pollen count 5.2, which is medium. Cloudy this evening, low 73. Kicking off the holiday weekend, Friday sun, high of 86. Saturday sunny and breezy, high of 85. 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
5: 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May 19th, 1949. Born on this day, ZZ Top's Dusty Hill. May 20th, 1981. During the River Tour, Bruce Springsteen appeared at Bingley Hall, Stafford, England. May 21st, 1941. Born on this day, Ronald Isley of the Isley Brothers. Happy birthday, Mr. Biggs. May 22nd, 2000. Travis cleaned up at the Ivor Novello Awards. Singer Fran Healy won two awards for Best Contemporary Song for the single Why Does It Always Rain on Me? And Songwriter of the Year for the Travis album The Man Who. May 23, 1973. San Francisco authorities passed a resolution banning electronically amplified instruments in Golden Gate Park, preventing Jefferson Airplane from giving a free concert there. The authorities told the group, as you know, we built this city on orchestral music. May 24th, 1941. Born on this day, Robert Zimmerman, better known as Bob Dylan. He released over 40 albums since 1962, was a major influence on the Beatles and the Rolling Stones, and anybody else that matters. May 25th, 1968, Simon and Garfunkel get their second U.S. number one album with Bookends. The four big singles on the album, A Hazy Shade of Winter, At the Zoo, Faking It, and Mrs. Robinson.

A lot of memories of the Shell here. I've had some great evenings of fun and entertainment and meeting people here. And many years ago, I met a hero of mine I wrote about in the book. So Gardner McKay came to a show one time, and I wanted to thank him and tell him what an inspiration he had been to me to run away and get in touch with my gypsy self. So this whole show tonight, Gardner passed away last year, and his wife Madeline is here, and I'd like to say hi. And this show's for Gardner, wherever he's listening tonight. So hey, Gardner McKay, here we go. We are the people our parents warned us about.

All right, we are the people. All right.

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1: 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Did you know that the world's largest museum is actually the ocean? 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There's a lot of cool stuff out there yet to be seen. My friends, this is Josh the Walrus from Surf 97.3 FM, and now back to the music.
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Hello and welcome to Wilson Beach Radio, our weekly celebration of the music of the Beach Boys, Brian Wilson, and friends. I'm Jeff Blyle, and today we have the second of our two specials marking the 50th anniversary of the release of the Beach Boys' landmark Pet Sounds album. The album was released on May 16th, 1966, so to celebrate that anniversary, today's show will feature every song from Pet Sounds as performed by different artists in the order in which the songs appeared on the album. We'll hear a couple of originals from the Beach Boys album, a Brian Wilson live version of one of the songs, and really interesting covers by a wide variety of artists. We'll hear from Linda Ronstadt, the Surf City All-Stars, Glenn Frey, Dick Dale, and a whole lot more. And we'll get started with a jazzy version of the song that kicked off Pet Sounds. Here's Jeffrey Osborne with Wouldn't It Be Nice on Wilson Beach Radio.

Song number two on Pet Sounds is the gorgeous You Still Believe in Me. And here's a version by the Swedish opera and classical singer Ann-Sofie von Otter. And she's joined by Elvis Costello.

The Beach Boys on Wilson Beach Radio. It's our Pet Sound special featuring every track from that album as performed by different artists. With her version of Don't Talk, Put Your Head on My Shoulder, here's Linda Ronstadt.

1966 British single by Peanut of I'm Waiting for the Day, as we are in the middle of the second of our two consecutive Pet Sounds specials here on Wilson Beach Radio, in which we're playing every song from the album in celebration of the 50th anniversary of its release. And here's one that was an instrumental on the original album, but Sean McCreevy, another artist from England, put lyrics to it. Here's his version of Let's Go Away for a While.

on Pet Sounds and Old Folk Songs. Sloop John B. was adapted by Brian Wilson on the recommendation of Al Jardine. So there are a number of versions of that song that predate the Beach Boys version, including renditions by the Kingston Trio and the Weavers. But closer to the Beach Boys' home, here's a version by one of their influences, Dick Dale, doing Sloop John B.

moving to side two of Pet Sounds now. Here's a version of God Only Knows featuring a lead vocal by Matt Jardine and backing vocals by Al Jardine. Here are the Surf City All-Stars on Wilson Beach Radio.

This is Wilson Beach Radio. I'm Jeff Blyle. We are here for you every week with an hour of music from the Beach Boys, Brian Wilson, and friends. You'll hear Beach Boys classics and rarities, solo tracks by all the members of the group, covers of Beach Boys songs, music from friends and associates of the Beach Boys, and music influenced by Brian and the boys. 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David Beard, the editor, will be here to talk to us next week. 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

Well, to bring you the concluding song of the Pet Sounds album, if you heard us last week, we had Timothy B. Schmidt's version of this song, and now we'll have it done by another member of the Eagles with Caroline Noe. Here's the late Glenn Frey on Wilson Beach Radio.

0: negligent, one name we haven't mentioned is Tony Asher, the guy who was responsible for writing the vast majority of the lyrics for the Pet Sounds album, working very closely with Brian Wilson during the creation of those songs. After Pet Sounds, Brian and Tony didn't work together again for about 30 years, but in our next set, we'll hear a few Brian Wilson, Tony Asher songs that were written and recorded 30-plus years after Pet Sounds, starting with a Brian Wilson solo recording. 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
1: Recorded live at the Roxy, Brian Wilson with This Isn't Love, a song written by Brian and Tony Asher, who was Brian's collaborator on Pet Sounds back in 66. And here's one more of the later Wilson-Asher songs featuring Brian himself on vocals. Here's Jeffrey Fosquet with Everything I Need on Wilson Beach Radio. We've been

Well, that's going to wrap things up for this week's Wilson Beach Radio Show. Hope you enjoyed our second Pet Sounds special this week. I'm Jeff Lyle. Thanks, as always, to our friends at Endless Summer Quarterly, the Beach Boys fan publication, and thank you very much for listening. Be here next week at this same time for another hour of music from the Beach Boys and Friends, right here on Wilson Beach Radio.

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If you'd like to learn to do that, there are stand-up paddleboard eco-tours at the Gamble Rogers Memorial State Recreation Area that occurs every Saturday of every month. 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